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1: From the Sky News Centre at 2, the World Health Organization says three people have died in a suspected hantavirus outbreak on a cruise ship in the Atlantic. A British tourist is being treated in hospital in South Africa. Infections are typically linked to exposure to infected rodents. Our reporter Molly Malone says the South African Health Department has provided some details on two of the patients.
2: We know that two of those victims were reportedly an elderly couple, a man, a 70-year-old man and his 69-year-old wife. Reportedly a Dutch couple. The man, it said, had symptoms including a fever, a headache and diarrhea.
1: Almost all residents have been able to return home after an explosion killed two people at a property in Bristol yesterday morning. A child among three others in hospital. The incident in Sterncourt Road being treated as domestic related, not terrorism. A 1-minute jab's being made available on the NHS in England. It's thought it could cut some cancer treatment times by up to 90%. Manchester United boss Michael Carrick says he's very affected by the news Sir Alex Ferguson was taken to hospital from Old Trafford. He hopes their 3-2 Premier League win over Liverpool will give the club's legendary former manager a boost. We're told the 84-year-old's conscious and has had precautionary checks. Tottenham climbed out of the bottom three with a 2-1 win at Aston Villa. Here's Spurs boss Roberto De Zerbi.
3: I'm really pleased. For the performance with the ball, without the ball. Without the ball, we showed a great courage and with the ball, great qualities.
1: In the Scottish Premiership, Celtic are only off the top on goal difference. It's following a 2-1 win at 10-man Hibs. While Italian Kimi Antonelli made Formula One history with victory at the Miami Grand Prix, the championship leader became the first driver to win his first three races from pole position.

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1: From the Sky News Centre at 3. A British tourist is being treated in hospital in South Africa following a suspected hantavirus outbreak on a cruise ship. The World Health Organization says three people have died. The Foreign Office here insists it's closely monitoring the situation. The MV Honduras had reportedly been travelling from Argentina to Cape Verde at the time. Hantavirus is typically spread from contact with rodents. Larry Gostins, a global health expert.
2: If you've got mice or rats with a large crowd of people, it is a very dangerous situation for cruise ship passengers. One good thing is it's not easily spread from person to person.
1: A house explosion which has killed a man and a woman in Bristol has been described by police as a domestic-related incident. Officers were called early yesterday morning, with three people, including a child, taken to hospital. The boss of Butlins says May bookings are up 40% on last year, which he thinks is in response to the Iran war. Ministers have revealed how some flights could merge to run fewer, fuller ones as a contingency should a jet fuel shortage arise. Sports: Manchester United can look forward to Champions League football next season thanks to a 3-2 win at home to Liverpool. Tottenham are a point above the Premier League's relegation zone, having got past Aston Villa 2-1. Celtic are now only off the top of the Scottish Premiership on goal difference following a 2-1 win at 10-man Hibs. The title holders move 4 points ahead of Rangers but have played a game more than their old firm rivals. Boss Martin O'Neill says he'd have preferred them to have done more with their numerical advantage.
3: It was a nervy ending for it, but overall, I felt that we made it really, really hard for ourselves in the end, but we got there.
1: And Italian Kimi Antonelli has extended his lead in the Formula One Drivers' Championship to 20 points. It's off

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1: From the Sky News Centre at 4, the World Health Organization says three people have died in a suspected virus outbreak on a cruise ship in the Atlantic. A British tourist is being treated in hospital in South Africa. Hantavirus infections are typically linked to exposure to infected rodents. A one-minute jab's being made available on the NHS in England that could cut some cancer treatment times by up to 90%. Anna Bates has more.
2: The immunotherapy injection being rolled out for more than a dozen cancers would, in effect, replace long periods spent on a drip for pembrolizumab patients. The jab's given every 3 to 6 weeks, depending on someone's condition. Experts say the drug itself, in terms of cost to the NHS, is the same, but reducing the need to prepare IVs will free up staff. It's expected to benefit tens of thousands of people each year.
1: Almost all residents have been able to return home after an explosion killed two people at a property in Bristol yesterday morning. A child's among three others in hospital. Avon and Somerset Police says a cordon's now been significantly reduced. The incident in Sterncourt Road's being treated as domestic-related, not terrorism. Here's Superintendent Matt Ebbs.
3: A woman and a man have died at the address, and we're treating the explosion as suspicious. Their families have been updated and are being supported by specially trained officers, and our thoughts are very much with them.
1: Manchester United scored late to get past rivals Liverpool 3-2 in a dramatic Premier League clash at Old Trafford. It secures the third-place side a Champions League spot. Former United manager Sir Alex Ferguson was taken to hospital for precautionary checks after feeling unwell before the game. Tottenham moved out of the relegation zone with a 2-1 victory at Aston Villa. Celtic won at Hibs by the same score to move level on points with Scottish Premiership leaders Hearts. And after a dramatic race, the

Looking for a spring escape just across the water? Discover the Isle of Man, the world's first whole nation UNESCO biosphere, where dramatic coastlines, walking trails and thousands of years of history are waiting to be explored. Travelling from Northern Ireland is now even easier with a new twice-a-week ferry route from Larne launching this April. 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
1: From the Sky News Centre at 5. The World Health Organization says three people have died in a suspected hantavirus outbreak on a cruise ship in the Atlantic. A British tourist is being treated in hospital in South Africa. Infections are typically linked to exposure to infected rodents. Our reporter Molly Malone says the South African Health Department has provided some details on two of the patients.
2: We know that two of those victims were reportedly an elderly couple, a man, a 70-year-old man and his 69-year-old wife, reportedly a Dutch couple. The man, it said, had symptoms including a fever, a headache and diarrhoea.
1: The UK is starting talks to join the European Union's £78 billion loan scheme for Ukraine. It's an effort to bolster support for Kyiv and deepen defence ties with the bloc. The Prime Minister will outline his government's ambitions later at a summit of leaders in Armenia. A one-minute jab's being made available on the NHS in England. It's thought it could cut some cancer treatment times by up to 90%. Manchester United boss Michael Carrick says he's very affected by the news Sir Alex Ferguson was taken to hospital from Old Trafford. He hopes their 3-2 Premier League win over Liverpool will give the club's legendary former manager a boost. We're told the 84-year-old's conscious and has had precautionary checks. Tottenham climbed out of the bottom three with a 2-1 win at Aston Villa. Here's Spurs boss Roberto De Zerbi.
3: I'm really pleased. Really pleased for the performance with the ball, without the ball. Without the ball, we showed a great courage. And with the ball, great qualities.
1: In the Scottish Premiership, Celtic are only off the top on goal difference. It's following a 2-1 win at Hibs, while Italian Kimi Antonelli made Formula One history with victory at the Miami Grand Prix. The championship leader became the first driver to win his first three races.

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1: From the Sky News Centre at 6, the rodent-borne hantavirus has broken out on a cruise ship in the Atlantic Ocean. Three people have died. A British tourist is in hospital in South Africa after testing positive. Global health expert Larry Gostin says he's very worried about the infection that spread through droppings in urine from rats and mice.
2: Hantavirus is a viral disease that can be very deadly. It can either take the form of a pulmonary disease, so it affects your lungs and your breathing, or it can be a hemorrhagic disease, affects your renal function, your kidney function.
1: The UK is planning to start talks to join the EU's £78 billion loan scheme for Ukraine. Sir Keir Starmer will tell leaders in Armenia he wants to deepen defence ties with the bloc and bolster support for Kyiv. Donald Trump says US efforts will start today to help free stranded ships in the Strait of Hormuz. The president's calling it a humanitarian gesture but hasn't provided details. The NHS is introducing a one-minute jab that could help tens of thousands of cancer patients in England. The immunotherapy injection's been shown to reduce treatment time using a vital drug by 90%. Manchester United boss Michael Carrick says he's very affected by the news that Sir Alex Ferguson was taken to hospital from Old Trafford. They secured a 3-2 Premier League win over Liverpool yesterday, and we were told the 84-year-old's conscious and has had precautionary checks. Tottenham, meanwhile, climbed out of the bottom three with a 2-1 win at Aston Villa. Here's Spurs boss Roberto De Zerbi.
3: I'm really pleased. For the performance with the ball, without the ball. Without the ball, we showed a great courage. And with the ball, great qualities.
1: In the Scottish Premiership, Celtic are only off the top on goal difference, following a 2-1 win at 10-man Hibs. And the Italian Kimi Antonelli has made Formula One history with victory at the Miami Grand Prix. He finished ahead of title holder Lando Norris. That's the latest.

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1: From the Sky News Centre at 7, a British tourist is being treated in hospital in South Africa after a suspected outbreak of hantavirus on a cruise ship travelling from Argentina. The World Health Organization says three people have died in hospital. The Prime Minister is in Armenia, where he's meeting EU leaders about joining a £78 billion loan scheme for Ukraine. Sir Keir Starmer will say he wants to ensure Kyiv gets the military equipment it needs in its war with Russia. The PM says he hopes it would also give UK defence firms access to future contracts.
2: We'll give Ukraine capability that it desperately needs in year five of this conflict. It's very good for the UK because it'll be capability that leads to jobs in the United Kingdom, and it's very good for UK-EU relations, which is very important as we go on to the various discussions we're going to have today.
1: At least 10 people have been taken to hospital following a shooting near Oklahoma City in the US. Authorities say they received multiple reports of shots being fired near Arcadia Lake in Edmond. Donald Trump's calling his plan to free ships stranded in the Strait of Hormuz a humanitarian gesture. The US president hasn't provided any details on how he'll ease the Iranian blockade. The NHS in England's introducing a one-minute jab that could benefit tens of thousands of cancer patients each year. The immunotherapy injection aims to treat more than a dozen types of cancer, cutting some treatment times by up to 90%. Experts say reducing the need to prepare for drips will free up staff. Stephen Friend has a melanoma.
3: When I was first told that I'd be having immunotherapy, it was initially going to be the once every 4 weeks with the intravenous drip. And that was kind of a bit daunting, the thought of coming in, sitting in a ward for half an hour or three quarters of an hour, however long it takes. And now with this new process, it takes a lot of that stress away.
1: In sports, Spurs climbed out of the Premier League relegation zone with a 2-0 win away to Aston Villa. Manchester United meanwhile beat Liverpool 3-2. And in the Scottish Premiership, Celtic won 2-1 at 10-man Hibs.

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1: From the Sky News Centre at 8, the rodent-borne hantavirus has broken out on a cruise ship in the Atlantic Ocean. Three people are now confirmed to have died. A British man is in hospital in South Africa after testing positive. Global health expert Larry Gostin says he's very worried about the infection that spread through droppings from rats and mice.
2: Hantavirus is a viral disease that can be very deadly. It can either take the form of a pulmonary disease, so it affects your lungs and your breathing, or it can be a hemorrhagic disease, affects your renal function, your kidney function.
1: The UK is planning to start talks to join the EU's £78 billion loan scheme for Ukraine. Sir Keir Starmer will tell leaders in Armenia later he wants to deepen defence ties with the bloc and bolster support for Kyiv. Donald Trump, meanwhile, says US efforts will start today to help free stranded ships in the Strait of Hormuz. The president's calling it a humanitarian gesture, but hasn't provided any details. At least 10 people have been taken to hospital following a shooting near Oklahoma City in the US. Authorities say they received multiple reports of shots being fired at a gathering near Arcadia Lake in Edmond. Officers say the victims were in various conditions. Emily Ward is from the Edmond Police Department.
3: This is obviously a very terrifying situation, and we understand the concern from the public and those involved, and we are working extremely hard to find these suspects and help these victims.
1: The NHS is introducing a one-minute jab that could help tens of thousands of cancer patients in England. The immunotherapy injection has been shown to reduce treatment using a vital drug by 90%. In football, Tottenham have hauled themselves out of the Premier League's relegation zone with a 2-1 win at Aston Villa. And in the Scottish Premiership, Celtic are only off the top on goal difference following a 2-1 win at 10-man Hibs. That's the latest. I'm Stevie Shillinglaw.

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1: May the 4th be with you.
2: Good morning, good morning, good morning. Yep, it is May the 4th. It's Star Wars Day. I hope you're well. Malachi. Malachi's been out since 6 o'clock on the bike. And he's home-foundered. I'm not at all surprised. It's chilly enough out there this morning, guys. You will need a wee light coat at least. That's the good news. So how are you this bank holiday weekend? Are you all ready for a wee bit of extra lie-in? Perhaps you ran the marathon yesterday, or a bit of it, and you're going to take it nice and easy this morning? Well, that's perfectly sound. Talking about sporty things, did you watch Mark Allen on Saturday night? Gutted for the guy. Gutted for the guy. It was so exciting. It was almost the Taylor, Steve Davis thing. Not quite, but nearly. But Mark, hey, listen, you did brilliantly well. One pot and it was all done. Yeah. Sounds easy, doesn't it? Sounds easy sitting in here, I can tell you. All right, what have we got for you this morning? Well, we'll be doing our mystery voice very shortly. And then, of course, we'll do our song for today. I gave you a theme. You've got to try and come up with something relative to that theme. We should have a good crack with this morning. Don't expect a lot of traffic news around, but we'll keep you up to date with that. Remember, if you're using public transport this morning, it is a very limited service. It's a Sunday service, so if you are out and about looking for a bus, just be aware. Seven minutes past 8 on a Monday morning. Good morning.

0: Bob the Hooper. Still rolling away that stone and just right too. Okay, are we ready for this? Is our brain working this morning?
1: Neil's Mystery Boys. Mystery Boys.
0: I'm going to say it's obvious, and it is who you think it is.
2: No, you just have to be wary of people crossing a line with you. No, you just have to be wary of people crossing a line with you.
0: You see what I mean? It is that person who you think it might be.
2: No, you just have to be wary of people crossing a line with you.
0: But if you know who it is, 07486 893, 24/7 is the text and the WhatsApp. Give me a call on 0289 023 8989, studio at belfast89.com for the email. 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Type in what name? Type in this name.
2: No, you just have to be wary of people crossing a line with you.
0: Go on, do it. It's only for fun, sure. You might as well.

think they became more OMD, but they were Orchestral Maneuvers in the Dark. For that one, an Ole Gay. And needless to say, there's not too much on the road, so things are all fairly quiet. There's no particular delays to report, which is good news. But over the weekend, NIE were doing some work on Parkgate Avenue. That remains closed. Diversions are in operation. It's going to take you around Consbrook Avenue, Hollywood Road, on the Parkgate Avenue again, Mersey Street. So just be careful on that. And of course, the diversion will be in reverse. Bit of pre-warning, just our pre-advice. The Northwest is happening next weekend. So starting from Wednesday right through to Saturday, there's going to be a lot of traffic up around the North Coast, the Coleraine and Port Stewart and Port Rush circuits. So just be aware of that if you're making any plans for the rest of the week. From the International Airport, the only one flight worth mentioning there. City Airport's all pretty standard, nothing too particular to worry about. But the International, the Barcelona flight would have been in at 8:40. Coming in early, we'll be in about 20 past 8. So if you're picking somebody up there, you have about 5 minutes or so.

0: Good morning, good morning, good morning. It's a bank holiday Monday. It's May the 4th.
1: May the 4th be with you.
0: And our mystery voice, Carol, good morning to you. And yes, you're absolutely right. It is that person. Big Pickles, you got it right as well. And good morning to you. Michael's just come in with a wee text. I have a time. Can I read it here? He just said, good morning, Neil. Good morning, Michael. I hope you're well. And the same as our souls yesterday. I'm heartbroken. I couldn't take part in the marathon. The dog ate his gutties. Oh, well, you know, there's next year. Next year is your year, Michael. Does not sound like a good idea. Yeah, go on. Dare you.
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0: Just in case you have to be somewhere, it's 22 minutes past 8 this bright and, well, chilly enough. Bank holiday Monday, May the 4th be with you. But who's our mystery voice for this morning?
1: No, you just have to be wary of people crossing a line with you. No, you just have to be wary of people crossing a line with you.
0: If you know, usual numbers 07486893 247 for the text and the WhatsApp, 0289023 8989 if you want to give me a call on the landline, studio at belfast89.com for the email, using the app, press the button, type in the message and hit send, and you'll join Carol and Big Pickles on my glory scroll for this morning.

0: Good morning, Gail. Hope you're well. Are you going to work this morning, or you get a day off because it's a bank holiday? Yes. Your guess at the mystery voice. Well, your logic was correct. Because no, who you've guessed is wasn't from the island of Ireland. So therefore, it is not Ken Dodd. It is not Ken Dodd. No. But thank you. Have another go. Malachy, yes, it is somebody from the sporting genre. Yes, but he's very well known because Big G knows him. Big G knew the name all right. So did Big Pickles and Carol. So take another listen, guys.
1: You just have to be wary of people crossing a line with you.
0: To say sport, well, yes, he is. Purely, simply, sport. But, oh my goodness. Everybody knows. I expected everybody to be able to recognise that voice. So seeing it's a bank holiday, the weather's important. It's going to be a cloudy start to the day, but staying mainly dry with some bright spells developing. A few showers are possible over northern counties later in the afternoon. Maximum temperature today about 15 degrees. Overnight it's going to be a largely dry evening with the odd light shower around. Mainly dry with clear spells overnight, but some showers will spread southwards later. Minimum temperature about 5 degrees. And then for Tuesday, a lot of dry and bright weather with sunny spells and light winds. That's the good news. A chance of one or two light showers. Maximum temperature tomorrow around 13 degrees.

0: country track that's been taken over by the Northern Soul people with that sort of odd time beat in it, and just gives it a fabulous rhythm, doesn't it? Frankie Valli and the Four Seasons. The Night. Dan, you're absolutely right. Yes, you're absolutely right in both points. You got the voice right, and yes, I am a very happy man. Mind you, when the second goal went in, I thought, we're going to blow this. We are going to blow this. But good enough. Listen. So just at the end, 90 minutes is what matters and what goes on the scoreboard. So yes, happy. But then, yes, you're absolutely correct. Thank you very much indeed. There's another one in here. Malachi, no, really obvious. Really, really obvious. It's not Eamon Coughlin. I can see where you're going with it, but no. Really, really obvious.
1: No, you just have to be wary of people crossing a line with you.
0: That's the voice I'm looking for. Do you know who it is? Yeah. The really obvious one, it's who you think it is.

0: Morning, Catherine. It is not Ardle. Not Ardle O'Hanlon for my mystery voice this morning. No, it's not. Malachy, you're in the wrong sport. You're on wrong sporting field. It's nothing to do with the Olympics. I'm going to say it's probably bigger than that, but no. They made a movie about this guy quite recently, or at least they made a movie about a row that he had. And this is the guy.
1: No, you just have to be wary of people crossing a line with you.
0: It gets very excitable. But it's usually not too far wrong in his punditry. Who could that be? All right. Your first car. Could it have been one of these? Yep, a 57 Chevrolet. Might have been 57, but certainly wasn't a Chevy.

0: She's just singing about a car she would love to have. My Primrose and White Triumph Herald.
1: Oh, I would dearly love it.
0: Well, I actually would like the 2 litre Vitesse version of it now, in convertible, mohair roof, etc., etc. But look, we'll not long on that too much longer. Now, Catherine said the voice could have been Arlo Hanlon. Sharon said it sounded something like doing a Father Dougal impersonation, so she says snap to Catherine's suggestion. Sorry, ladies, no, you're both wrong, but no, it's not. It is sport, and one of the biggest names of sport out of the island, and he was everywhere.
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0: That's Sweets from a Sweet doing that version of it. Sweet Inspiration doing that version of Sweets from a Sweet. I think it's class. Right, Mystery Voice. Stephen in Newtownards has got it right. Well done. Congratulations. Thank you. Michael in the LA said, if it's really obvious, he must still be asleep. You could well be. Just slightly on the sleepy side of it. I don't know why. He says to Carol, used to have a soft spot for you, not anymore. Because Carol got it right, you see. Carol was able to identify.
1: No, you just have to be wary of people crossing a line with you.
0: Yeah, no. It's easy.

0: David Woodville was able to identify who the mystery voice was. Morning, David. I hope you're well. Taking all of this now. Okay, I'll cheat.
1: You just have to be wary of people crossing a line with you. Because what happens is, you know, if you're in the public eye and people think they get to know you and all of a sudden they don't know what boundaries they have with you, then, yeah, you have to let people know where that line is.
0: So, who is that? That makes it... Yeah, you know who it is. Tell me who you think it is and then we'll get you on the McGlory scroll.

0: fabulous Billy Fury.
1: Sharon, was a mad guess, but it's a right guess. There you go. See, told you it was easy. Malachi, keep it simple. Keep it simple, all right? What's the biggest sport in the island of Ireland? Probably, yeah. The most, says the most played, that'd be hard to say. But certainly the one that attracts probably the most crowds on a weekly basis, you know. Keep it dead simple. And nationally is what we are. Michael L.A. has got the right answer. Thank you very much indeed, Michael. So, yes, nice and simple. Who is the mystery voice?

Well, the good news, according to Traffic Watch, well, there's nothing much happening. There's no unusual delays so far this morning, which is always good news. A couple of things from the two airports. First of all, the City Airport, the Luton flight, due in 9:20, will be in about 9 o'clock, so that's about 20 minutes early. The Edinburgh flight's coming in very late. 9:35 was expected into Belfast, won't be here until about 12 o'clock noon today. So, big delay on the Edinburgh flight. Now, from the International Airport, a couple of early flights there. The Newcastle 9:25 should have been in, being about 6 minutes past nine, so about 15 minutes early there. The Porto flight, again about half an hour early, should have been in about 9:45, will hopefully be in about 9:13. If you know anything else that is going on, get in touch with me, usual numbers, and we'll let everybody else know as soon as we can.

0: down the grid lane. Yowza, yowza, yowza. Chic. All right. That's to put you out of your misery if you need it.
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2: Be wary of people crossing a line with you. Because what happens is, you know, if you're in the public eye and people think they get to know you and all of a sudden they don't know what boundaries they have with you, then, yeah, you have to let people know where that line is.
0: Okay, who got it right? Carol got it right, Big Pickles, Big G, Dan, Stephen and Ards, Dave in the Woodville, Sharon, Michael in the LA, wasn't Ken Dodd, wasn't anybody from Father Ted, wasn't Stephen Roach. It was, of course, Ireland's own Roy Keane. Yep, the pundit and, well, local celebrity, but that's who it was. Roy Keane was the voice. Taking us up to news time.

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1: From the Sky News Centre at 9. The World Health Organization says three people have died in a suspected hantavirus outbreak on a cruise ship in the Atlantic. A British man is being treated in hospital in South Africa. Infections are typically linked to exposure to infected rodents. Our correspondent Molly Malone has more details.
2: We know that two of those victims were reportedly an elderly couple, a man, a 70-year-old man and his 69-year-old wife, reportedly a Dutch couple. The man, it said, had symptoms including a fever, a headache and diarrhea.
1: The Prime Minister has arrived in Armenia telling reporters that boosting EU funding for Ukraine's war effort could bring jobs to the UK. Sir Keir Starmer is joining leaders to discuss loaning £78 billion to Kyiv. Donald Trump says he will get ships currently stranded in the Strait of Hormuz moving again today. The US president's not released any details on how he plans to ease Iran's blockade. Food prices are expected to have risen by 50% by November compared to the start of the cost of living crisis 5 years ago. In what's being described as a grim milestone by researchers, costs have quadrupled since mid-2021. Butter, milk, beef, chocolate and coffee are rising fastest, with the price of olive oil more than doubling. Founder of Money Magpie, Jasmine Bertels, has this advice.
3: It is about going down a brand. A lot of the time it's about cooking from raw, not going for the pre-prepared meals, shopping around where you can. And increasingly, I'm suggesting to people that they grow their own.
1: NHS bosses say they hope a new one-minute jab will help tens of thousands of cancer patients across England. The immunotherapy injection has been shown to reduce treatment time by up to 90%. Manchester United have secured Champions League football next season after a 3-2 win over Liverpool. Tottenham bolstered their relegation battle with a 2-0 win at Aston Villa. And in the Scottish Premiership, Celtic beat Hibs 2-1. That's the latest. I'm Stevie Shillinglaw.

0: Fabulous Chris Montez bringing you back into the second hour of this morning's breakfast show here on Belfast 89 with me, Neil McLaren. Thank you so much indeed for your company this bank holiday Monday, the 4th of May. I've got to say a big happy birthday to my son-in-law, Kieran. Kieran is celebrating his birthday this morning. Happy birthday, Kieran. Hope you have a fabulous day. All right, time for this.
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0: This is Stephen and Newton-Ard's favourite part of the programme. Mine too, to be fair. Right, we could have, for the 4th of May, Dave Brubeck Day, Yoga Take 5 fame, Orange Juice Day, K-I-N-D Day, Petite and Proud Day, could have that. Candied Orange Peel Day, no. National Golf Day. I'm sure there'll be a lot of golfers out today anyway. Renewal Day. National Self-Employment Day. It's a day to celebrate, isn't it? Firefighters Day. Oh, that's an important one. But no, we're going for the obvious one. It is the 4th of May. May the 4th be with you. It is Star Wars Day. So, what am I looking for? Space-themed songs. There you go. I think I'm going to be doing a lot of writing here today. Space-themed songs. What have you got? 07486893247 for the text and the WhatsApp. Give me a call on 02890238989. 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And, of course, using the app, press the button, type in the message and hit send. I would like something that's space-themed for this morning's song for today.

Carol, you're right. I am about to find out how many songs there are about space-themed songs, and Carol's suggestion of Space Oddity and Rocket Man. Then she quite rightly says they're the obvious ones, because Stephen and Newton Ord came up with Space Oddity, Life on Mars, Walking on the Moon, and Rocket Man. Patty and Rosetta, Another Girl, Another Planet. Ooh, the only ones, yeah. Let me see. Steph, again, came up with Space Oddity. I Am the Urban Spaceman. Bonzo Dog did that band, wasn't that right? Yeah. Paddy also came up with Lost My Heart to a Starship Trooper. Yep, that's okay. Space Magic Fly was also another one of Paddy's. Just come in there. Catherine, what have you got on yours? Let me see. How about Fly Me to the Moon or Moon Dance? Both are in. I'll get those written down in a wee second. Sharon, Fly Me to the Moon. Bobby Womack's Not Sinatra. Venus in Blue Jeans. Good suggestion there. Keep them coming, guys.

The messages are coming in that thick and fast, I can't even get them all written down. Doris, song for today, she's going for it. Boy, Space Oddity, Pink Floyd, Shine On You Crazy Diamond. Is there a version that's not 13 minutes long? I would hope so, but probably not in my system. Van Morrison, Moondance, Moon Shadow, Elton John. But she says, I'm going for the Carpenters. Am I that shallow? Yes, I am. I am totally that shallow. But I don't know where I am or not yet. Ethna, how are you? Your choice would be Space Oddity, The Boy. Yep, I can understand that choice. Shit, Steph. I thought you'd still be in bed, Steph, with all the snooker going on. It really is brilliant, like, isn't it? Yeah, special out. Venus and Mars, Paul McCartney and Wings was Steph's other suggestions. Sharon, I'm into one of yours again here. Man the Moon, R.E.M. Yeah, she's a couple of good suggestions here. Steven's back in another one. 2,000 Light Years from Home. Is that the Christer Berg one, the Christmas one that you're thinking of? Or is it, you said the Stones. Don't know it, but hey, listen, don't let that stop it. See, what else have you got here? Ziggy Stardust, Spiders from Mars, Sleeping Satellite, Tasman Archer, Fly Me to the Moon, Calling Occupants from Interplanetary Space, Carpenters. You know, I can't pick that one now, like, I've sort of talked myself out of it. So yes, lots of fabulous suggestions. We're still looking for it. It is the Star Wars Day, so space themed is what we're looking for.

0: Kiss.
1: Can't go a bit wrong with Prince on a Monday morning. Doris Rolls Royce, Wishing on a Star, was one of her suggestions, and the Major Tom one is there. Michael, Clinton on the starboard side, we're Star Trekking. Yes. it might be in there. Stephen, Earth Song, Michael Jackson, Planet Earth, Duran Duran. His other suggestions, Venus and Furs, The Velvet Underground and Venus, Bananarama, were some of his. Eddie and Jim, what have you said here? Telstar, The Tornadoes, oh yes. See, I like the way you're thinking there. WB, what have you got? Good morning. Star Trekking across the firm. That might be in now. That really might be in. Angela, what have you got here on Karen Carpenter song, Calling Occupants of Interplanetary Car? I do a fair wee bit of Carpenter stuff. And just for that reason. Let's see. Steph's talking about the snooker. What about Deep Purple, Space Trucking, or Beastie Boys, Intergalactica? Yeah. I don't think Beastie Boys is really us, do you? Might be wrong, but no, let's see what that goes. Stephen, Ticket to the Moon, ELO, Man the Moon, REM, from Stephen. Let me see, I'm just trying to get back into the WhatsApp. Where's those messages that I haven't read? Here they are here. Sharon, Clouds Across the Moon, the Ra Band, probably is, yeah. Across the Universe, the Beatles, that wouldn't be too long. Good choice. Gail, what about You're Off to Work? And then heading on a family day out. Oh, no, sorry, she's off work and she's heading for a family day out. That's going to be fun, isn't it? Yes. Have you all the wee picnics all organised and all their little choices and flavours and I wouldn't eat that and all that. Oh, yes, just to get sand in the egg and onion sandwiches. Oh, happy memories. Poor Stuart Strand. Egg and onion and sand sandwiches. Wouldn't have been without them. She's going for Star Trek in the firm as well.

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just having a wee chat with Michelle from Spoons up in the Royal there. And I was asking, was Terry Milligan into torture? But no, Milligan is actually off from the Royal today because he's in here at 2 o'clock doing the afternoon show. Aye, so her loss is our gain. I think that's the way I want to put it, isn't it? Yeah, yeah, yeah. He's in here getting the overtime at Belfast 89. So, yes, Terry Milligan's on at 2. And Shona's in, actually, the mid-morning show this morning. So she's coming in after me at 10 o'clock. And then Terry at 2. But Stephen Andrews is doing the drive at 4. And Susan's in at 7 for her evening show as well. So that's what we have the rest of the day here on Belfast 89. So it's going to be a cloudy start to the day, but staying mainly dry with some bright spells developing. A few showers are possible over northern counties later in the afternoon. Maximum temperature around 15 degrees. For this evening, a largely dry evening with just the odd light shower around. Mainly dry with clear spells overnight, but some showers will spread southwards later. Minimum temperature overnight about 5 degrees. And then for Tuesday, a lot of dry and bright weather with sunny spells and light winds. The chance of one or two light showers. Maximum temperature tomorrow around 13 degrees.

Okay, getting back to our space theme songs. Sharon, Universal Soldier, Donovan, I can almost speak, at the final countdown from Europe, and says the end, definitely. It won't be, Sharon, it won't be. Something else will click with you all of a sudden. Stephen, you know, it's actually Moon Age Daydream, Bowie again, yeah. Planets of the Universe, Stevie Nicks for that one. Now let's get back to the WhatsApp ones. Oh no, so need the ones on the text message. That's it, Vicky. Sheila B. Devotion, Spacer. That's a possibility. WB's star, the firm. Let me see. There was one there that just it's come out of sequence now, and I'm all confused. That's all I have at the moment, I think. Yeah, Doris, what were your last ones there? Major Tom, yeah, those were all done. There's just so many. But thank you.

0: love, love affair. It's a great week, band. Catherine, Amorous. Because Another Planet was in that, yeah, Kiki D. And you had other ones to do, and I couldn't remember what they were. They're on the left-hand side, they're on the other computer. Because Dominic's listening in Omaha, Nebraska. Morning, Dominic. I hope things are well with you. But here's a couple of suggestions. One, Willie Nelson, Dolly Parton. From Here to the Moon and Back, our Bob Seger, Shame on the Moon. Were his two suggestions. Dominic, very welcome. Thank you so much for listening to 89. Michael Cullen, Telstar, Tornadoes, Mike up in Andy Town. Yes, another good suggestion there as well. Keep them. I'm getting close to making a decision because it's this time where I need to sort of finish roughly before the news at 10 o'clock. So I'm working up towards that at the moment.
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1: Let me see a couple of suggestions in here. Brandy, Beatles, I'll Follow the Sun. Michael L.A., no, I will not be playing a Christmas song this morning on the 1st and the 4th of May. You want the Spaceman's Come Travelling, Christa Berg. Just my soul wouldn't let me do it. Time and a place, Michael. Time and a place.

Right, if you happen to be celebrating a birthday today, the 4th of May, may the 4th be with you. You would have been celebrating with Eric Sykes. He was a funny man. Audrey Hepburn, John Watson, our very own winner of 5 Formula One Grand Prix. He's 80 today. Randy Travis is 67. Jay Aston from Bucks Fizz is 65. Kate Garraway is 59. Cesc Fabregas is 39. Rory McIlroy is 37 today. Many happy returns. And our Kieran McGuigan is, well, he's old, but he's celebrating his birthday today. Love him dearly. Good guy. Very proud of him. So, yes, Kieran, happy birthday to you.

So coming up after me at 10 o'clock, as I said earlier, Shauna Wilson is doing the mid-morning show. Terry's doing the afternoon show from 2 until 4. That's Terry Milligan. And then from 4 to 7, Stephen Andrews is doing Drive. 7 to 10, Susan's doing her evening show. If we can get her out of the water in time. That's what we've got for the rest of the day here on Belfast 89, your bank holiday Monday. I hope you're having a... We'll have a great time. Having a great time so far. We were looking... Blowing through the jasmine. That's what we've got for the rest of the day here on Belfast 89, your bank holiday Monday. I hope you're having a... We'll have a great time. Having a great time so far. We were looking tracks on space-themed. And when this...

There you are. Even Sharon thinks that was a good choice to pick. Thank you. And Stephen said that his niece put him into Tasman Archer about 1990. We don't hear enough of Tasman Archer. That's just the bottom line to it. But what a tune. All right, listen, guys, thank you so much for the company. Wee Frankie suggested the Carpenters. Doris put me up, but she was going to be predictable and pick the Carpenters, so I couldn't pick the Carpenters. Oh, I hate you, Doris, I hate you. But no, I wasn't going to pick the... This is probably the second favourite one picked, and we're going to go out with a smile on our face. Yep, just for the crack. See you on Friday, 4 to 7 for Drive.

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1: From the Sky News Centre at 10, Iran's threatened to attack US forces if they carry out Donald Trump's plan to free stranded ships stuck in the Strait of Hormuz. The president says they'll start guiding vessels using aircraft and guided missile destroyers. He's called it a humanitarian gesture as many are running low on food. Here's NATO chief Mark Rutte.
2: I see more and more European countries pre-positioning essential logistical and other support close to theatre so that for the next phase they're ready. So I would argue there has been some disappointment from the US side, but the Europeans have listened.
1: Meanwhile, Keir Starmer's in Armenia meeting with EU leaders to negotiate joining a £78 billion loan scheme for Ukraine. The Prime Minister says it will support Kyiv's war efforts, strengthen ties with the bloc and give UK firms access to defence contracts. A British man's being treated in hospital in South Africa after a suspected outbreak of hantavirus on a cruise ship. The World Health Organization has confirmed three people on board the Dutch-flagged MV Hondius have died. The disease is spread by infected rodents, urine and faeces and can lead to breathing problems. Our Africa correspondent Yusra Elbagiras has a statement from the ship's owner.
3: At this stage, it's not been established whether hantavirus is linked to the three deaths connected to this voyage, the exact cause and any possible connection are under investigation. We're currently establishing the full facts and working on appropriate medical care, screening and next steps.
1: Food prices are on track to be almost 50% higher by November than they were at the start of the cost of living crisis. The price of some UK kitchen staples has risen by almost half since 2021. The NHS is introducing a one-minute jab that could help tens of thousands of cancer patients. Until now, they had to spend long periods on drips getting a drug into their system. And around 1980s Star Wars poster could fetch up to £20,000 later. It's one of several items up for auction on May the 4th, otherwise known as Star Wars Day. That's the latest. I'm Stevie

Very good morning from me, Shona Wilson, in the chair, sitting in for Lisa and Joyce this morning. We are, of course, on the mid-morning show here on Belfast 89. Thanks to Neil for the last couple of hours. And we just kicked off with Ringo Starr and Photograph. And I have a lovely show lined up for you. I'm here with you up until 12 o'clock. It is a beautiful bank holiday Monday. And I'm sitting in Belfast 89 in the chair. Whatever you ladies are doing today, I hope you enjoy the wee bit of sunshine that it looks like we're going to have. Okay, I have a little treat for you in store. After 9 o'clock, I am going to have a music teaser. And I might even have a music teaser throughout the whole 2 hours. Depends how we go, because I have some guests in the studio. And we're going to be talking to them in a little bit. They are from the Belfast Operatic Company, as I look at Amikio's jumper. I'll be introducing you to them. We'll be chatting to them what's coming up and a whole lot more. Stay tuned here in Belfast 89. This is David Bowie, Rebel Rebel, and Fleetwood Mac coming up next. I have loads of classics here on Belfast 89. You are listening to all the classics all the time.

Good Mac and Monday morning. I had Dell on the text message saying, Shona, you're not on the breakfast show this morning. You're on the mid-morning show. So the clue I'm going to give out now so that I don't have to worry about timings. It is coming up on 10:15 this Monday morning on the mid-morning show. Welcome if you have just tuned in. You're listening to Belfast 89. And I'm going to give you the clue for the teaser and we'll carry it on into the next hour. Whilst I'm interviewing the lovely guests I have sitting in front of me, the cryptic teaser is a familiar encounter, and years later, still the compliment will still land. A familiar encounter, years later, and still the compliment will still land. If you think you know the answer, you can give me a call on 0289-023-8989. 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Okay, so I'm going to play a little bit of this. I might get in trouble for this, but it's the best I can do.

I'm just gonna let this song play. We were gonna talk to you, but we'll be right back after Satana, and she's not there.

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1: 89.3 FM, Belfast. Okay, I think I'm ready now. It is mid-morning. It is 22 minutes past 10. Lisa and Joyce are off enjoying the sunshine. I'm going to give you the cryptic clue again before we introduce my guests. A familiar encounter years later, and it's still the compliment will still land. Hazard a guess, you know how to get in touch with me. Okay, so welcome to Belfast 89. I have two lovely ladies sitting in the studio. They are from the Belfast Operatic. Have I said that right?
2: Yeah, that's right.
1: Company. And they are going to be doing a current production of Guys and Dolls in the Opera House on May 12th to the 16th. That's next week, ladies.
2: It is indeed.
1: It
2: yeah.
1: is. Last year, you were involved in the Landmark production. Were you ladies in it?
2: Yes.
1: Yes, you were. And that took you from... You were doing Les Mis.
2: Yep, Les Miserables, yeah.
1: And that took you all the way over to the Royal Albert Hall.
2: Yes, it did.
1: As part of the Royal Variety performance.
2: Yeah.
1: Was that special?
2: It was incredible. It was an experience like no other. There was hundreds of us, so every sort of amateur production that had been put on basically here and all in England. And we all came together, and it was just a massive chorus filled with singing, like... One Day More and the People Song. It was incredible. Like,
1: cool.
2: Something to experience again.
1: So tell us your name, because I haven't even said your name, Naomi. Naomi Smith.
2: Yes, I'm Naomi Smith.
1: And you're a young thing.
2: Oh, not that young. Maybe a look at you.
1: Yes, oh, yeah. You do. And we have Amikio.
2: Amikio, see right. Yeah.
1: Pronounce it right.
2: Emiko.
1: Yeah. See, it's that I. And yeah. I even changed on my notes to the I. Say it again.
2: Emiko.
1: Okay. Lovely to have you in the studio with me today. Tell us a little bit about what Guys and Dolls is all about. I've heard of it. I know it's set in New York. That's all I know. So tell the listeners a little bit about it.
3: Yeah, so Guys and Dolls, it's set in New York in the 1950s. And it's a story about gamblers, the Salvation Army, and basically how those two worlds sort of collide in the face of this great love story. It's a really fun show. It's a big Broadway musical. It's just great numbers, great music, and it's a really fun time. Very funny and got a lot of heart.
1: Okay, and the production, it's directed by Kerry Rogers?
2: Yes.
3: Yep.
1: Okay, what else can you tell us about what's going to happen? It starts on Tuesday.
3: Next Tuesday, yep, the 12th of May. And yes, like you said, it's directed by the wonderful Kerry Rogers. She was also on the production team for Les Mis.
2: Yes.
3: And the production team, our choreographer and MD, are Timmy Bell and Colin Scott, who also were the production team for Les Mis.
2: Yeah.
3: And it's just been great to work with them again. They have such a great vision for the show, and it's been really fun getting to bring that vision to life.
1: Okay, and... Kerry Rogers is known to say Guys and Dolls feels like a celebration. Why might that be?
2: I think it's sort of the idea it celebrates that old Hollywood Broadway style that
1: Frank Sinatra you would think of.
2: Yeah, exactly. Yeah. Frank Sinatra, and like a lot of people won't realise that they know the movie more than likely. They've grown up. I grew up with it at home with my granny.
1: You don't look old enough.
2: I'm 29. You joking?
1: That's young
2: still. Not quite in my 30s yet. But yes, I loved sitting watching it, and like Marlon Brando was in it, and you'll know all the songs, like Sit Down Your Rock in the Boat, massive number.
1: Right,
2: Adelaide's Lament is hilarious, and Emiko here is incredible. Like her alone, like you'll want to see her because she's brilliant.
1: Okay. So I had said, geez, whenever you came in, I am all about this improv thing.
2: Yeah.
1: And the two of you look at me and laugh and said, the whole show is basically improv.
3: Definitely the comedic choices are. And it's been really fun to get to sort of play in the rehearsal space with mm-hmm. our like fellow cast members and sort of see what direction you want to take the character. And it's very much building the character in the room, which mm-hmm. I've really enjoyed.
2: It's wonderful, yeah.
4: Which character are you playing?
2: So I play Sarah Brown. So at the start, she's Sergeant Sarah Brown. So she sort of is leading the charge of the Salvation Army. But her sort of character arc is really good because, like we say, the gamblers come in and there's this whole idea that their love story starts basically out of a bet.
4: Okay.
2: But it turns into a bit of a real reality of love. And right. Skye Masterson, played by Desi Havlin, he goes through quite a journey of, he's this suave guy who comes in and he's like, I can have any woman I want, basically.
4: Okay.
2: And then he realises with Sarah that's maybe not the case. He has to try a bit harder, and they end up in Havana, because how wouldn't you?
4: Why not?
2: This is musical theatre. This okay. is what happens. And it's actually a really fun number as well. That's when Sarah gets to let loose. She has a couple of dulce de leches and has a really fun time, and it sort of unravels this whole idea of love. But there's different love stories. Like,
4: yeah. So we're going to hear what your role is.
2: Yes.
4: Right after the next tune. But all I want to say to our listeners are, rehearsals are well underway, and they are having the absolute blast in preparation. It's really good for the soul to be involved in such a fun production, and no doubt, undoubtedly, that feeling will be evident for all the audience who go to see it. So if you want to get your hands on a ticket, you can go to www.govgrantoperahouse.co.uk/what's-on/guys-and-dolls to get your ticket. And we are going to hear from Emma Co.
2: Yes!
4: Right after this.

That's the lovely Dolly Parton with Jolene. It's time to take a look at this. It is 10:30. Taking a look at the weather, a cloudy start to the day, but staying mainly dry with some bright spells developing. A few light showers are possible over the northern counties later in the afternoon, with a maximum temperature of 15 degrees. Tonight looking a dry evening. The odd light shower may be around, mainly dry with clear spells overnight, but some showers will spread southwards later with a minimum temperature of 5 degrees.

0: Listening to Belfast 89, all the classics all the time. Shona Wilson sitting in for the ladies, Lady Joyce and of course Lisa, here with you up until 12 o'clock. And if you've just tuned in, you're very welcome. I've given out the cryptic clue for the song I have chosen for this show today, and it is a familiar encounter, but years later, still the compliment still stands. No guesses yet on the text message. 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I'll give you another wee clue to get you going. It's not about the outfit, but he definitely approves of it. You know how to get in touch. So before that tune, we were talking to the ladies in front of me. We have Emiko. Yes, I got it right. And we have Naomi, who are appearing next week at that lovely building across the way.
1: Yes.
0: Naomi was just sitting looking out the window and going, I know that building. Imagine that. Yeah. You're just going to be there next week from the 12th to the 16th of May performing
1: Guys and Dolls.
0: Yep. So we heard, Naomi, you're playing a sergeant.
1: Yes. Sergeant Sarah Brown.
0: Brown and Emiko. I'm getting it, Emma. I'm really calling you Emma now. Emiko. Who are you going to be playing?
1: I will be playing the role of Miss Adelaide. She is a singer in a club called The Hot Box. And basically her story is very much driven by the fact that she has been engaged to Nathan Detroit, who is played by Greg Fox, for 14 years.
0: Okay.
1: And she basically just wants to get him down the aisle and finally get that wedding ring on her finger. And that's her story. And it's so fun. She's such a funny character. And she's been a joy to play, really. And I'm really excited to bring her to the stage.
0: Oh, good. And how many other people are in the play?
2: Oh, gosh. I think, do we have 50 or more?
1: I would
0: 50
1: say
0: 50 in total.
1: Between.
0: How many main characters?
2: Oh, well, it's hard to say because everybody, the whole story, it's really fast paced.
0: Right.
2: And it's like there's lots of little storylines going on in between, which is amazing. But you sort of have your four leads and then
1: the wider gamblers, there's sort of key male roles, and then there's also some key Salvation Army people as well. So I would say it's probably like a leading cast of around 10-ish.
2: Yeah, it's
0: very
2: great.
0: Good.
2: Because
1: and then a great ensemble.
2: Yes, the ensemble are amazing. I'm working so hard.
0: And have you played this before?
1: Actually, Guys and Dolls is a really important show to me because this is actually the first show I ever did, and I did it as part of the Grand Opera House Summer Youth Project back in 2014.
0: Oh, wow.
1: When I would have been 14. So
0: didn't tell your listeners they're very young.
1: So it feels really special to be doing the show again back in the Opera House and now in sort of a more leading role as an adult. So
0: right,
1: I'm really loving it, and it just feels really special for me.
0: Oh, and tell everyone how they can get their hands on a little ticket. Do you know?
2: Yes, you can go to the Grand Opera House website, so duh.co.uk, and you can get them there. If you're walking past the Opera House, you could go in, buy your tickets at the
0: box office. That's what I normally do.
2: Yeah, or if you go on, follow us at Belfast Operatic Company, you'll find ticket links. If you find a little flyer, there are little QR codes.
0: Right, okay.
2: Give it a scan, it'll take you right there. Okay. As easy as that.
0: Okay. We're going to be hearing more from the girls right after this.

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0: Silver Convention. Get up and boogie. I think I want to get up and boogie. If you've just tuned in, you're listening to Belfast 89. All your classics all the time. Shona Wilson with you until 12 o'clock. I have two guests in the studio if you've just tuned in. They are from the Belfast Operatic Company. I have Naomi and Emiko.
1: Yes!
0: I know you've been listening. I keep on saying it wrong and not the last couple of times. They are in a production next week at the Grand Opera House of Guys and Dolls from the 12th to the 16th of May. And Naomi's going to give you a little overview. What do you expect?
1: Yeah. So, yes, it's set in New York in like the late 40s, early 50s. And it's based around sort of people of the time, gamblers, crapshooters, all that fun stuff. And then laced into it are like the Salvation Army, and of course you have love interests intertwined, amazing show-stopping numbers. You've Sit Down, You're Rocking the Boat, Luck Be a Lady, songs that you'll actually know, and sort of how all the worlds collide and how you find different personalities sort of work together. And it's so much fun. It's bright, it's colourful, it's really just fun to be in,
2: yeah, absolutely,
1: like for everyone involved. I think
0: I'm looking really forward to going.
1: Yeah.
0: Yes.
2: We're looking forward to having you.
1: Yeah.
0: I better have a front row seat, but anyway. apart from that, we are going to, if everybody, I do the Wednesday morning breakfast show on from 8 until 10. And I think you ladies are giving me two tickets to give away to our listeners. So stay tuned for the breakfast show on Wednesday with myself between 8 and 10. And give them the Opera House website,
1: grandoperahouse.co.uk
0: /what's on/guys and dolls. There you go. That's how to get your ticket. The tickets are pretty busy from towards the end of the week.
2: Yeah, best availability I think is Wednesday and Thursday.
1: Yeah.
0: Right,
1: start
0: okay.
1: of the week. So
0: cool.
1: Hopefully see you all there.
0: Cool. So you ladies are, so before Emiko. You think my brain just wouldn't get it, but it's all right. Listeners know what I'm like. You were saying that your partner, your character is called Adelaide.
2: Yep.
0: And she's absolutely busting at the seams. She's engaged already.
2: Yes, she's been engaged for 14 years in the show.
0: Isn't this a typical theme in this country? People get engaged. Like, why? What takes you all so long getting up the aisle? Well, why is he waiting to get you up the aisle?
2: Well, I think Nathan was reluctant to get married because he thinks it's going to impact his gambling, basically.
0: Well, of course it is.
2: Of course it is. He doesn't want to settle down because Adelaide wants to get a home in the country and just wants to live a normal life. And
0: a simple life.
2: She just wants to live with a little white picket fence and everything. But Nathan doesn't want to give up his gangster lifestyle, essentially.
0: Okay. So,
2: and it's all about her getting him down the aisle.
0: All right, okay. And are you engaged in yours?
1: No, I'm not at all. I'm living this single life. Very
0: as
1: devoted
0: the character,
1: to
0: Sarah?
1: Yes. Oh yes, as the character Sarah.
2: Dedicated to the Salvation Army.
1: She is dedicated to the Salvation Army and doing all their good work and trying to get all the gamblers off the streets and into the mission.
0: Right, okay. That's going to be hilarious to watch, I have to say.
1: Yes.
2: It is so funny.
1: It is. It's really, really good. And the gamblers are just like, what are you doing here? Get out. But then they sort of, the irony is that through a bet, they end up sort of, maybe, you'll have
0: maybe
1: to come and see it, what
0: yes,
1: happens
0: you do.
1: if they have
0: even
1: to come to the mission
0: they,
1: or not.
0: They?
1: Will they, won't
0: yes.
1: they?
0: We're not going to give it away.
1: No.
0: How much are the tickets, by the way?
1: They range between like £24.50.
0: Right, okay. And up, depending on where you are in the opera price.
1: Yeah.
0: Okay. Fabulous. So that's the show to the side. Now let's tell us a little bit about you both personally.
2: Yeah, so I'm a solicitor during the day.
0: Are you?
2: I am.
0: You don't look old enough.
2: Oh, well.
0: Oh my gosh.
2: Yeah, I've been a solicitor for about almost 2 years now, so qualified back in 2024.
0: Are you?
2: Thank you very much. So that's how I spend my day in court most of the time. So doing these rehearsals in the evening is just a great way to sort of take a break from that and sort of not think about work.
0: And have you got somebody to walk you up the aisle yet, or are you already up the aisle?
2: I am not. I do have a long-term partner, Adam, who's listening. But
0: hello,
2: no,
0: Adam.
2: No ring yet.
0: Hello, Adam. Now, come here to tell you something. How long have you been with him?
2: 5 years.
0: Adam, seriously? Come on.
1: She's got the white picket fence though at the minute.
2: Yes, we just bought a house as well, so
0: oh my gosh. No, we need the ring on the finger and we need the wedding day to happen. I have my daughter's a wedding planner. I'll send you her number. Yeah. Yes.
1: It's a sign.
2: Texas Adam, sure.
0: Okay, we are going to be hearing from Naomi right after this.

0: wonderful you. It had to be you.
1: And that's Frank Sinatra, It Had to Be You, here in this beautiful morning here in Belfast City Centre, as we do look out over the Grand Opera House. Okay, a few people have given me in the right answer to the music teaser. I'm going to carry it into the second hour, so stay with me after the 11 o'clock news.

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1: From the Sky News Centre at 11, Iran has threatened to attack US forces if they carry out Donald Trump's plan to start freeing ships stranded in the Strait of Hormuz. The US president says it's a humanitarian gesture as many of the crew are running low on food and supplies. Meanwhile, Sir Keir Starmer's in Armenia meeting with EU leaders to negotiate joining a £78 billion loan scheme for Ukraine. The Prime Minister says it will support Kyiv's war efforts. The move comes as the PM told The Observer he wants to strengthen ties with the bloc. Shadow Chancellor Sir Mel Stride insists we must see defence jobs in return for investment.
2: There should be important economic value to the United Kingdom in being involved in terms of developing our own defence sector here. We need, of course, to see the detail if an agreement is thrashed out, but yes, this is something I would welcome.
1: A British man's being treated in hospital in South Africa after a suspected outbreak of hantavirus on a cruise ship. The World Health Organization's confirmed three people on board the Dutch-flagged MV Hondius have died. The disease is spread by infected rodents, urine and faeces. Larry Gostin is an expert in global health.
3: Well, let's speak to the Conservatives now. Please say Shadow Chancellor Mel Stride is joining us this morning. Morning, Mel.
1: The wrong clip there. Meanwhile, NHS England says a key cancer drug will be given to patients by injection rather than through an hour-long drip. It's powerful against several types of the disease, including lung, breast and cervical cancer. Meanwhile, UK food prices are on track to be almost 50% higher by November than they were at the start of the cost of living crisis. The price of some kitchen staples has risen by almost half since mid-2021. And Princess Eugenie and her husband are expecting their third child this summer. A Buckingham Palace spokesperson says the King is delighted with the news. The couple, who married in 2018, already have two sons. That's the latest. I'm Stevie Schillinglo.

0: Welcome back to the Mid-Morning Show. Shona Wilson with you here up until 12 o'clock. We're in the second hour. Good morning, Laura. Laura has the right answer. Julie has the right answer. Della got the right answer. I think the second clue, you give it away. Here are the clues again for the cryptic teaser. A familiar encounter. Years later, that compliment still lands. And the second clue that I gave you was, it's not about the outfit, but he definitely approves. If you think you know the answer, give me a call on 0289023 8989. Text or WhatsApp 0748689327 or email studio@belfast89.com. And if I have time, I will throw in another Guess the Tune. And it's the last time we're going to hear from our visitors. They are in from the Belfast Operatic Company. We have Naomi and Emiko.
1: Thank you.
0: I can't believe how young they are, because anybody that I know that goes to the amateur societies, they're all older. So you've really made my day. So before, so they're in Guys and Dolls starting on May 12th to the 16th. Tickets are still available. They start from £24.50. Available at the Grand Opera House. You can either walk in and get one at the box office, or you can get it online. And we were talking about their personal life before we got to the news. And Emiko was telling us that her character, keep me right, Emiko, is Adelaide, and she is engaged to Nathan.
1: Yep.
0: And has been for 14 years. Mm-hmm. And that parallels your current life, only just not as long as 14 years.
1: Been together for 5 and no ring yet.
0: So we're telling Adam, get a move on. Okay, so Naomi, I think I'm a little bit scared about what Naomi's going to tell me, because Emma, go tell her. Don't tell her all of that. So Emma, your storyline, your character in Guys and Dolls is Sarah. Mm-hmm. And she is Salvation Army on mm-hmm. a mission to rescue all these gamblers, mm-hmm. and a little twist happens in the plot. Mm-hmm. And does that parallel your life?
1: Well, I am very lucky. I have a very long-term partner, and I have a little boy, Theo, who's 6, and aww, a dog called Buddy. Yes, me and my partner Vijay, we met 9 years ago and have been going out for 8 years.
0: Okay.
1: No ring, but house dog and gorgeous baby boy.
0: And what do you work as?
1: So I'm a special needs classroom assistant down in Portaferry. And then I perform also on the side. So I have my own tribute act. So I do Taylor Swift, tribute to Taylor Swift.
0: Oh my word. Now, why did we not get you singing then? Oh my gosh.
1: Get her on the mic.
0: Now the mic might be going back up and you might be put on the spot. I have a friend that's a blues singer, and she came in, Della Blue Collar, and she came into the studio before Christmas, and I said, some of the listeners had said, sing. And I put her on the spot. She did a good job.
1: Yeah.
0: Absolutely. If you love what you do.
1: Exactly.
0: It just comes out of you, mm-hmm. doesn't it? Okay, so are we going to get a wee tune out of you, or is it a no?
1: Do you know what? We'll save it. If you buy your tickets, you'll hear us singing on the stage at the Opera House next week.
0: I like that well little segue. Okay, and you are going to leave me with 2 tickets.
1: Yes.
0: And I am going to have a question for the listeners, competition for them on Wednesday morning. So tune in mm-hmm. on Wednesday morning between 8 and 10 with your chance to win 2 tickets to Guys and Dolls. And I think they are for the Wednesday evening. I'm going to give people time. They are for the Wednesday evening, the 13th of May.
1: Yes.
0: I keep on going, it's May.
1: I know.
0: It's May.
1: Even we're like that, we're into like our final sort of week of rehearsals now, and we're like, oh, there's only 3 more runs,
0: and then it's all the real
1: exciting
0: thing.
1: Yeah, and then we'll be across the road there.
0: Do you know what? I think I might go to the Belfast Operatic Company.
1: You should.
0: All I want to do is laugh.
1: Yeah.
0: I laugh at myself constantly on the video, and our listeners are so good that they'll even laugh with you, because they'll point out what you do wrong. But it's all right. I don't mind doing things wrong. Well, I love it that they do point it out. Well, thank you very much for coming in this morning and giving us a little insight into Guys and Dolls.
1: Yeah.
0: May 12th to the 16th. If you want a chance to win 2 tickets, tune in to Shona Wilson on the Breakfast Time show on Wednesday between 8 and 10. We're going to have a little bit of disco time now with the Tramps. Disco Inferno here in Belfast 89.

Oh, what a morning already. It's 20 past 11 and it's been a busy morning here in Belfast 89. That's Elkie Brook and Sunshine After the Rain. We had Tito Simon. It's this morning, this Monday morning feeling. My son just sent me a message from South Africa. Hello, son. I hear you're listening in. And he said, Mummy, what was that tune you just played? It felt very dreamy. I sent him a screenshot of the music, so I don't know which one he was talking about. Good morning, Susan. Good to hear from you, girl. I haven't saw you in a wee while. She says, morning, Shona. And the very charming ladies, Emiko, you've spelt it the right way. When I got the PR girl giving me all the details, it wasn't spelt like that. If it had been spelt like that, I would have got it right from the word go. And Naomi from the Belfast Operatic Company, really enjoying the show. Is the cryptic teaser Christa Berg, Lady in Red? It's not, or is it Eric Clapton? Wonderful tonight. It's not. And Laura, I did see that you had some messages there with smiley faces and you deleted them. I wanted to see what they were. I wanted to have a laugh. All I want to do is laugh today. Laura did get the right answer. Julie got the right answer. So this is your last chance if you want to get in with a wee chance to win. The clue is a familiar encounter years later and still the compliment still stands. That's one clue. The second clue that I gave you was, now look, I'm not even going to remember what it was. Here we go. It's not all about the outfit, but he definitely approves. So it is a male singer, Susan. You did get that bit right. And just before the girls left, Emiko said that her future husband, Adam, said, that's not me getting... He said, apparently this to his mum, he said, that's not me getting grief, Mummy. It's just, I'm getting a wee shout out on the radio. Ha ha, Adam, get that ring. And AJ, who was Naomi's partner, he sent a picture of rolling his eyes. But sure, life goes on. Have a lovely day, you ladies, and thanks very much for coming in. I will be seeing them next Tuesday. Don't forget, if you want to get your hands on a ticket, I'm giving two away on Wednesday morning on The Breakfast Show between 8 and 10. So you can have a chance to win it, or if you want to buy a ticket, there you can get them at the Grand Opera House website. Okay, Stevie Wonder, isn't she lovely, coming up now? Stay with me. I've got more tunes, more to come your way for the next 40-something minutes.

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4: Oh, and have I got a little treat for you now. Okay, so I had a lovely text message in from Sean at the RVH, the Royal Hospital up the way. And he said, Shona, could you please play Silver Lady for our very own Patricia Hesketh in the Royal Victoria Hospital Porters, who retires this week after 40 years of service in the NHS. Patricia, my hat's off to you, darling. Well done, you. And good luck in your retirement. Here's it for you, David Soul.

And that's David Soul and Silver Lady. Congratulations to Patricia up there in the Royal Victoria Hospital and the Porters. She retires on Friday. Good luck to you. And it is 11:30 and time for this. Taking a look at the weather again, it is a cloudy start to the day, staying mainly dry with some bright spells developing. A few light showers are possible over the northern counties later in the afternoon with a maximum temperature of 15. Tonight, largely dry. Evening with just the odd light shower around. Mainly dry with clear spells overnight, but some showers will spread southwards later on with a minimum temperature of 5 degrees. Tomorrow, a lot of dry and bright weather with sunny spells and light winds. A chance of 1 or 2 light showers with a maximum temperature of 13 degrees.

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3: And it is 20 to 12. Nearly time for me to say goodbye. I'm going to give you the answer to the cryptic teaser that I had been doing for the last 2 hours. Laura was the first one to get it right. Julie got it right. Della got it right. A few of you got it wrong. Well, thanks very much for getting in touch with the show anyway. The clues were a familiar encounter years later and still that compliment still lands. And the second clue I gave you was it's not about the outfit, but he's definitely approves of it. It was, of course, Rod Stewart, and you were it well.

whole lot of loving, and that's by Guys and Dolls. Nothing to do with the production that's going on at the Grand Opera House on the 12th of May to the 16th. Guys and Dolls by the Belfast Operatic Company. You can still get your tickets, but if you want another chance to get a free ticket, tune in to me, Shona Wilson, on Wednesday morning between 8 and 10, and I'm going to be giving two away as a competition.

again. Don't forget about the competition and the prize. Coming up after me, we have the jukebox. And then we have... Who have we got coming up? 12 to 2 is the jukebox. 2 to 4, the afternoon show is Terry Mulligan sitting in for Jan. Stephen Andrews on the drive time and Susan Gillen at 7. I hope you enjoy the rest of your bank holiday Monday and I will see you soon.

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1: From the Sky News Centre at midday, Iranian state media claims two missiles have hit a US warship entering the Strait of Hormuz. It comes hours after Donald Trump said American forces would begin helping stranded ships out of the vital passage. The US is yet to respond. It's the latest attempt by the president to break Tehran's stranglehold over the vital route. Military analyst Sean Bell has more.
2: When they say missiles rather than drones, it might be these anti-ship missiles. They could be quite serious. But we also understand from the Iranian statement that actually both these warships turned away. Well, that would imply that they weren't disabled and therefore it could well be they're simply warning shots.
1: Meanwhile, the Prime Minister has alluded to heightened tensions between the US President and Europe. Sir Keir Starmer says some of the alliances are not what we want them to be. He's meeting EU leaders in Armenia, discussing a £78 billion loan for Ukraine. A British man's being treated in hospital in South Africa after a suspected outbreak of hantavirus on a cruise ship. The World Health Organization have confirmed three people have now died. The disease is spread by infected rodents' urine and feces. Our Africa correspondent Yusra Elbagir has been reading a statement from the ship's owner.
3: At this stage, it's not been established whether hantavirus is linked to the three deaths connected to this voyage. The exact cause and any possible connection are under investigation. We're currently establishing the full facts and working on appropriate medical care, screening and next steps.
1: Food prices in the UK are on course to be 50% higher by November than they were 5 years ago. Researchers found rises in the cost of things like frozen vegetables, pasta, eggs and chocolate. NHS bosses say they hope a new one-minute jab will help tens of thousands of cancer patients across England. The immunotherapy injection has been shown to reduce treatment by up to 90%. And Princess Eugenie and her husband Jack Brooksbank are expecting their third child to be born this summer. Buckingham Palace says the King is delighted with the news. That's the latest.

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1: From the Sky News Centre at 1, Iranian state media has claimed a US warship has been turned away after being struck by two missiles in the Strait of Hormuz. US Central Command has denied the reports. It's after President Trump says warships will start escorting stranded vessels stuck in the vital shipping route to break Tehran's stranglehold. Middle East commentator Tara Kangarlu says things could escalate quickly.
2: What's happening in the Strait of Hormuz makes everything extremely tense because at any moment a shot that hits something can indeed lead to an escalation that really both sides seem to not want at this moment.
1: Meanwhile, the Prime Minister has hinted at tensions with the US administration and Europe. So Keir Starmer, who is in Armenia meeting with EU leaders over Ukraine, said some alliances are not where we want them to be. Researchers have found food prices in the UK are on course to be 50% higher by November than they were 5 years ago. The ECIU found rises in the cost of pasta, eggs and chocolate. It says it's down to extreme weather driven by climate change and disruptions to global supplies. Chris Giacarini is from the think tank.
3: We know that when food prices go up, diet-related ill health increases, people skip meals, children go hungry, and that all has ramifications too. Fewer people work, NHS costs increase. So it's worth thinking about all these things in the round.
1: Three people have died after a suspected outbreak of hantavirus on a cruise ship in the Atlantic. One passenger, a 69-year-old British man, is being treated in hospital in South Africa. NHS England says a key cancer drug will now be given to patients by injection rather than through an hour-long drip. It's powerful against several types of the disease, including lung, breast and cervical cancer. And Buckingham Palace say the King is delighted there will be a new addition to the family. Princess Eugenie and her husband are expecting a third child later this year. That's the latest. I'm Stevie Schilling.

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0: Oh, yeah? 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
1: From the Sky News Centre at 2, US Central Command says two American-flagged merchant vessels have passed through the Strait of Hormuz. It's after Donald Trump announced his forces would help in efforts to get commercial freight moving again through the vital waterway. John Storpert from the International Chamber of Shipping.
2: I think there was certainly air coverage for those vessels. At the same time, we don't know what that means for the vast number of vessels that remain trapped. And so there is still a huge amount of uncertainty in the industry as to what this Project Freedom actually means.
1: The US has denied reports that Iran's hit an American warship in the Strait with missiles. The owner of the cruise ship where there's a hantavirus outbreak says there's still a serious medical situation on board. Three people have died and a British man's in a critical condition in hospital in South Africa. Sir Keir Starmer has spoken of heightened tension between President Trump and Europe. The Prime Minister used a meeting of leaders in Armenia to announce the UK's attempt to join the EU's £78 billion recovery loan for Ukraine. A fire has broken out at flats in Edinburgh. Emergency services were called to Whitson Road shortly before 11 this morning. No casualties have been reported. Coventry are celebrating their return to the Premier League with a huge party and an estimated 50,000 people taking to the streets of the city. Frank Lampard's team are on an open bus tour to mark the club's return to the top flight for the first time in 25 years.

Local band The Enemy and team fan Tom Grennan will perform for the crowds this afternoon. And elsewhere, Chelsea against Nottingham Forest gets underway in the Premier League in an hour, while the Scottish Premiership title race continues as Hearts play Rangers. That's the latest. I'm Imani Rana.

That's a band called M Pop Music, and before that, Casey and the Sunshine Band, Queen of Clubs. Terry Mulligan on your Bank Holiday Monday. Many thanks to Shona Wilson for the mid-morning show. Shona's back on the breakfast show Wednesday morning, 8 a.m. to 10 a.m. Many thanks to the Jukebox as well there from 12 midday to 2. Yes, unusual me being on a Monday, but well, you know me, you never know when I might pop up. Okay, we'll have the weather update on the half hour, every hour. Temperature 14 degrees here in Belfast at the moment, not too bad. You can still walk around about with, you don't need a coat on or anything. It's great to see, and great that it was a great turnout for the marathon yesterday. Well done to everyone who took part. Didn't matter why you were doing it for yourself, doing it for a charity or doing it as a group, doing it as the relay. Certainly it was great to see so many people taking part, and that's what it's all about. Brings a bit of vibrancy to the city. You like that big word? You can tell it. I've been educating myself. Okay, I'll tell you in a moment how to get in touch. What have we got on the show? Taking a look back on this very day in music as well. In the well, in the second hour, I'm going to play the Common Denominator. You're probably saying, what the name of goodness is that? Yes, it's. I'm going to play four songs in a row. You might need a pen and a bit of paper. And I want you to tell me what these songs have in common. So, unless you're an absolute genius and you don't need a pen and paper, you will probably maybe not get it. I think it's tough enough anyway. That'll be in the second hour. Okay, if you want to get in touch, you can send me an email. Email the studio here at belfast89.com, or send me a text message, WhatsApp message. Not WhatsApp message, WhatsApp message, 07486 893 247, or phone into the big white phone beside me here, 02890 23 89 89. Say, Shona is back on the breakfast morning show on Wednesday morning. You can catch her then. Let's get things underway with a great song from the Eagles.

That's Eagles. I watched a great concert from them last night from the LA Forum. Absolutely amazing. Okay, what have we got coming up in a moment? Well, the Rolling Stones, they're not touring this year. Keith Richards, apparently suffering badly with arthritis. Health not too great at the minute. And particularly arthritis affecting his hands as well. Okay, their album, new album coming out tomorrow called Foreign Tongues. It'll be interesting to see what many songs is on it, what kind of songs is on it as well. So let's go into one in a moment from the Rolling Stones. Rob, good to hear from you. Hopefully your day's going well so far.

it's the Rolling Stones, Let's Spend the Night Together. And when it came out many, many years ago, and happened to be, went to the States, and the Ed Sullivan Show, well, it was the show to be if you certainly wanted to make a name for yourself in the music business. But Ed didn't really want the Rolling Stones to sing Let's Spend the Night Together. He wanted them to sing Let's Share the Night Together. So I'll tell you some other time what happened, but that was the case back then. Kerry Moses and Robin getting in touch. Hello, Terry, haven't heard you in ages. Hope you're well. Looking forward to the afternoon show. Excellent tunes, etc. And your great company. Please wish Darren Watson, Jonathan Dunkelery, and Aaron Coleman happy birthdays. Hello, anybody listening that knows us. Keep up excellent shows. Love, Kerry, Moses and Robin. And a very familiar gentleman getting in touch. He says, I recognise that voice. Don't tell me it's on the tip of my tongue. It's not Susan Gillen, Michael. That's Michael from LA. Yes, unusual that I'm on a Monday. But there you go. You never know. Say, well, I might pop up.

0: That's American band Player and Baby Come Back. Mentioned earlier on about the yesterday's Belfast Marathon. I think it was about 24,000 people took part. It's great that when the very first time it started, there was about 3,000 participants. So we've certainly came a long way. Speaking of Susan Gillen, she's on tonight, 7 p.m. until 10 p.m. That's our very own Susan Gillen. You can catch her later on for 3 hours of great music.
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That's Australian group, the Little River Band, and well, their update coming up very, very shortly. It's a bit of a mixed bag this week. Well, before I get into it, Sinead got in touch from Centra. Her and Elizabeth are listening in. Where's our request? They said, working very hard to tell me. I don't believe it. But that's coming up in a moment. Okay, I want to say hello to Paula up in North Belfast as well. All the hardworking staff around in Jeffers Bakery around there in College Street as well. All the hardworking staff around in Doogie's Goodies around there as well near the Fountain Centre. And Terry Mulligan on your bank holiday Monday, sitting in for Jan. Jan will be back next week with you.

Especially for Sinead and Elizabeth, and working very hard to tell me, and Sandra. Michael from LA, he wants to make a confession. He says, Terry, I confessed to Neil earlier, I couldn't do the marathon as the dog had eaten me gutties. In case you don't know what gutties are, it's trainers or people used to even call them button dummies, all sorts of things. I couldn't do the marathon as the dog had ate my gutties. I don't understand why he doubted me. Well, let's hope, Michael, you're able to do it next year. We'll all have a whip round in here, have a fundraiser, and make sure you've one or two per for next time. Okay, let's have a look at the weather update. Okay, this evening and tonight, cloudy start to the day, but staying mainly dry with some bright spells developing. A few light showers are possible over northern counties later in the afternoon. Maximum temperature, a high of 15 degrees. Tonight, a largely dry evening with just the odd light shower around. Mainly dry with clear spells overnight, but some showers will spread southwards later. Minimum temperature tonight dropping down to 5 degrees. Tomorrow, a lot of dry and bright weather with sunny spells and light winds. A chance of one or two light showers. Maximum temperature tomorrow getting up to a high of 13 degrees.

Bobby Goldthorne, hello, summertime. What do you see? There'll be a flood of requests for summer songs after playing that. Okay, last week in Scotland, an 80s music icon and a UK comedy legend were spotted on a visit to a homelessness village near Glasgow last week. A-listers Sir Bob Geldof and Rob Brydon enjoyed a tour of the newly opened Harriet Gardens Village, which is run by a charity called Social Bite.

0: That's a Boomtown Rats, and I Don't Like Mondays. Microphone Melee, that's coming up very, very shortly. Let's go into a quick ad break and then back with Joan Sebastian. You might need a pen and a bit of paper. We're going to play the common denominator in about, well, 10 minutes' time. Playing four songs, and I want you to tell me what they have in common.
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It's Joel and Sebastian, and welcome back. He used to play me in the band Love and Spoonful, who one of the songs I wrote was Summer in the City, which was the very first song played on this very station 11 years ago. Okay, Joel Sebastian, say frontman for Love and Spoonful. That was the theme song of the 1970s American TV sitcom Welcome Back, Kotter. Michael from LA probably say his father remembers it, but those of you of a certain age might remember that. In about less than 5 minutes time, of course, we're going to play the common denominator. We're going to play four songs. I want you to tell me what they have in common. And there's quite a lot of those people who have quite a lot of musical knowledge, and there is quite a lot of people who listen into this station are very good when it comes to musical knowledge, will probably get it right away. Actually, coming up after this song.

Yeah, it's Wig Bud. Very, very talented man. He of Womble's fame. And that particular song was used as a theme song for the Seaside Special many years ago on BBC One on a Saturday evening. And, well, it was came from a big, big top, big, big tent from one of the Seaside places. Some of the Radio 1 DJs in would have hosted it. And it had all various acts on, bands and groups and singers and all that there, comedians. Summertime study, that's especially for Michael from LA. Okay, we'll come to that very time, common denominator. Going to play four songs, and I want you to tell me what they have in common. Let's go with the first one.

When it comes to relationships and money, time has had been said, better love next time. Okay, on this very week in 1974, well, a song, of course, won the Eurovision Song Contest, was, of course, from ABBA. Song was, of course, Waterloo, went to number one in the UK, South Africa, Netherlands, Belgium, Denmark, Finland, Norway, Switzerland and Germany. Got to number two in Sweden and Austria, number three in New Zealand and Spain, number four in Australia and France, number six in the American charts. Believe it or not, ABBA only had one number one song in the American charts. I can't believe, maybe the Americans just didn't get ABBA, but I'm not going to ask you what song, their only song that got the number one in the States was, but this was the winner for them. Started off was, of course, Waterloo.

Eurovision winner for ABBA and voted the best Eurovision song ever. Don't take my word for it, but it certainly was. Frankie Rogan getting the first on the roll of honour regarding the common denominator. Four songs, which I will be playing very shortly into the second hour. One song to take us up to the Sky News. I'm back with the second and final hour of great music.

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1: From the Sky News Centre at 3, US Central Command says two American-flagged destroyers have transited through the Strait of Hormuz. It's after Donald Trump announced Project Freedom, using the military to guide vessels out of the key trade route blockaded by Iran. Sakir Starmer, who's meeting EU leaders in Armenia, welcomes the development.
2: Well, the situation is clearly evolving.

0: It is really important that we get the Strait open because that is directly impacting on our economy in the United Kingdom. We're discussing that at the European Political Community Summit here this afternoon.
1: Earlier, Iran said it fired missiles at a US warship, but that's been denied by American officials. A German passenger has been confirmed as the third casualty after a suspected outbreak of hantavirus on a cruise ship in the Atlantic. One person, a British man, is being treated in hospital in South Africa. Three fire engines are dealing with a blaze at flats in Edinburgh. People have been asked to avoid the area surrounding Whitsun Road, which is closed off. Meanwhile, tens of thousands of Coventry fans have taken to the streets to celebrate their promotion to the Premier League with an open-top bus parade. It's being followed by a music festival headlined by supporter Tom Grennan. Ipswich are also on a bus tour to mark their return to the top flight. And captain Dara O'Shea says they're ready for the challenge ahead of next season.
2: Continue growing, continue learning and, you know, to keep the club in the Premier League. That is the main goal. You know, it's so hard to stay up for any promoted sides, and you know that's got to be our main aim and our main objective.
1: Today's Premier League action is just getting underway with Chelsea hosting Nottingham Forest. Forest have made 8 changes with the second leg of their Europa League semi-final against Aston Villa in mind. And Cameron Diaz has announced the birth of her third child with husband Benji Madden. The actress has shared the news on Instagram, revealing they've named the boy Nautus. The message is accompanied by a picture of a pirate ship. That's the latest. I'm Imani Rana.

It's Earth, Wind and Fire getting us underway in a second hour. Terry Mulligan with you right up until 4 o'clock. A lot of people might have been down at their caravans for the long weekend, perhaps finishing off today heading home, but we've got a song coming up for you. I remember Lawrence getting in touch and telling me his he called his the Caravan of Love. So we've got a song for anybody that's been down to caravans for the weekend. Going to give you another go at this common denominator. Four songs in a row. What have they got in common? Michael from LA saying Albert Hammond. Yes, I know where you're going with that there, and you're certainly thinking along the right lines. Okay, let's go with song number one.

That's Pointer Sisters Fire, a little clue. Should be a dead giveaway. The singer in question, they all have four, it's four songs, but the singer in question had a song himself with the word fire in the title. Let's go on to song number three.

It's the House Martins Caravan of Love Bank Holiday Monday here. Terry Milligan sitting in for Jan, and going to tell you some news about Chris Norman. You might say, who's Chris Norman? He was a lead singer, of course, from the great band Smokey. He's coming to Belfast later on in the year.

an outboat to Carroll, and lots of people now starting to come in with the right answer to the common denominator. Of course, I give a little clue away. I said they're all connected to a certain singer. He had the word fire in the title of one of his songs. Maybe that was a dead giveaway. Bruce and Carrick getting it on the Roll of Honour. Michael from LA getting on the Roll of Honour. Paula from North Belfast on the Roll of Honour as well. Jack the Hat as well. And I'll give you the answer roughly just in about 10 minutes time. So, well, I thought it was easy enough for me to say that, of course, but that's the answer coming up in about 10 minutes' time.

0: Playing all the classics, Terry Mulligan here, sitting in for John. That's a classic from the Bee Gees, Jive Talking, and a little teaser question last week. Played certain songs and asked what was the common denominator. They were all written, of course, by the Bee Gees. I happened to be in the Isle of Man last year with my two brothers, Raymond and Jared, and the beautiful bronze statue there of the brothers Gibb there on the promenade in Douglas in the Isle of Man. Okay, I happened to mention about Chris Norman. Chris Norman, of course, lead singer with Smokey. They're going to relive 50 years rock and nostalgia as he brings his band to Belfast Waterfront Hall this year on the 6th of September. The concert will celebrate 50 incredible years of Smokey, one of the most iconic and influential bands of the 70s. Had sold over 30 million records worldwide, living next door to Ellis O'Carroll, lay back in the arms of someone, just to name but a few. Tickets are £35 up to £44. 50 plus £3.25 booking fee. So there you go, that's certainly a show worthwhile popping along to.
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1: It's Smoking Living Next Door to Alice. Hope if you were sitting outside your caravan, out the back barbecuing or whatever, out driving with the window down, you were singing along to the right words to that. It's great when you do a gig at disco and you hear everybody in the audience all putting their own words in. Okay, going to give you the answer to that music teaser. For a common denominator, what have the four songs got in common? I'm going to tell you the answer in a moment. That was, of course, the first song, Blinded by the Light, Manfred Mann. Let's have song number two.

Pointer Sisters Fire, give a clue away. I said it was all the songs are connected to a certain man, and the man had one of the songs with the word fire in the title of the song. That should have been a dead giveaway. Let's have song number three.

Well, it's a great Patti Smith group because the night and the common denominator, the answer was they were all written by Bruce Springsteen. I happened to mention about Natalie Cole, Fire. This is a gentleman coming up next who had the title of the word Fire in one of his songs. Was, of course, Bruce Springsteen.

Okay, Bruce Springsteen, I'm in Fire. That was the answer to the teaser. Raymond from the Antrim Road getting on the Roll of Honour. Deagle McKillen and Kathy getting on the Roll of Honour as well, getting the answer right. Okay, let's go into the weather update. This evening and tonight, southern areas will stay dry with variable cloud and some clear spells. The north will see a few light showers at times, along with some clear intervals. Maximum temperature dropping down to 5 degrees. Tomorrow, a lot of dry and bright weather with sunny interludes and light winds. A chance of one or two light showers, especially over northern counties in the morning. Light winds and maximum temperature getting up to a high of 13 degrees. Outlook for Wednesday to Friday, mainly dry and bright on Wednesday, but showers arriving from the west later. Showers are longer spells of rain on Thursday and Friday.

Terry Mulligan here, and playing all the classics, sitting in for John up to 4 o'clock. And after the 4 o'clock Sky News, Stephen Andrews will be in on the Drive Time show. He'll take it right up until 7 o'clock. So lots of great music in store. Many thanks to everyone who took part in that little music connection. And don't worry if you didn't get it right. It's all about taking part.

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Jeff Lynn, ELO and Living Thing, a great song. Now, just chatting to Stephen Andrews out in the outer studio there. He's on after me, 4 o'clock to 7 o'clock this evening, 3 hours of great music. Michael from LA says, a certain young lady told Neil this morning she's going for a picnic today. Seeing you haven't mentioned anything about meeting up after the show, I take it you weren't invited either. No, Michael, no mention, but, well, we know the next time that you say we're having a picnic ourselves, well, you know, then again, we don't like leaving people out, but let's see what their explanation is on Wednesday night. I'm on Wednesday night for 3 hours of great music between 7 p.m. and 10 p.m.

That's Eagles Hotel California. That's about it from me. I have to make way for Stephen. Stephen Andrews on for 3 hours of great music. And whatever you're doing, enjoy the rest of your bank holiday weekend. Don't forget, you can catch me on Wednesday night between 7 p.m. and 10 p.m. Whatever you're doing, take care, stay safe, and enjoy the remainder of your day. Don't forget to stay tuned for Stephen on after the 7 o'clock Sky News. I should have said the 4 o'clock Sky News.

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1: From the Sky News Centre at 4. A tour operator has confirmed it's dealing with a serious medical situation on a cruise ship off the coast of Cape Verde. A Dutch couple and a German national have died after a suspected outbreak of hantavirus. A British man who's 69 is in intensive care in South Africa. Vinod Balasubramaniam is a molecular virologist and says the infection spread by rodents.
2: Hantavirus is not usually spread like COVID-19 or influenza, although it's a respiratory virus. For most hantaviruses, casual person-to-person spread is, you know, almost very rare.
1: U.S. Central Command says two American-flagged merchant ships have successfully crossed the Strait of Hormuz. Navy-guided missile destroyers are helping commercial vessels through Iran's blockade after Donald Trump announced Project Freedom. Earlier claims that Tehran struck U.S. warships are being played

0: down or dismissed. Sir Keir Starmer says the benefits of joining the EU's £78 billion loan scheme for Ukraine outweighs the costs. The Prime Minister argues it's in the national interest and will help create jobs at home as well as supporting Kyiv. Researchers have found food prices in the UK are on course to be 50% higher by November than they were 5 years ago. They found rises in the costs of things like frozen veg. In sport, managerless Chelsea are taking on strugglers Nottingham Forest in the first of today's two Premier League games. Live to Mike Bovill at Stamford Bridge.
1: At half-time, it's Chelsea 0, Nottingham Forest 2. The Blues' wait for a first league goal in more than 2 months continues, despite being awarded a penalty when teenage winger Jesse Derry was taken out in the area. But Cole Palmer's penalty was well saved by Matt Seltz, and early goals from Iwoni and Igor Jesus make it advantage Forest. Chelsea 0, Nottingham Forest 2.
0: Man City aim to cut Arsenal's lead back to 3 points when they go to Everton this evening. And in the Scottish Premiership, Hearts can go 3 points clear at the top with victory at home to Rangers. That's the latest. I'm Imani Rana.

Wonderful start to the show today. We had McGinnis Flint, When I'm Dead and Gone. Hopefully that'll be a little while. The Electric Light Orchestra, Turned to Stone. And Roy Orbison, In Dreams. Happy May Day. On to the 4th. Bank holiday and all that. Roads really quiet around Belfast. Not too much traffic and travel to tell you about. But it is the Drive Time programme. Anything to report, we shall keep you updated. Stephen Andrews here with you to 7 tonight. Here on Belfast 89 FM, on the FM dial, on DAB, and on your smart speaker. Glad to have you along. Thanks to Terry Milligan, sitting in for Jan. And Terry's back later in the week. He does one of the evening shows, like 7 to 10, maybe on a Thursday, or is it a Wednesday? Check that out for you. Trust we find you well for a Monday, enjoying the intermittent sunshine. Sad to see the sun go, isn't it? I was enjoying it there for a while. On the big show today, what we got? We got Steely Dan, feature classic artist today. Six tracks from them in hours 2 and 3. We got our 60s double. Today comes from Traffic, 70s double from ABBA, and 80s double from Chris Isaak. TV thing teaser in the second hour. A little TV thing from years ago. A few clues in between. See if you can find out, decide what it was. And also we'll have the mystery year, which is coming up quite shortly. So that's all happening. So stay tuned. Oh, of course, we'll be playing you great music as well. A bit like this one. David Bowie and the one and only Queen. And Under Pressure.

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0: Time for a quick break. Coming back right after it, though, the mystery year for this week.
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0: Yeah, Mystery Year time. We play you three tracks from a particular year in the 60s, 70s, or maybe even the 80s. This particular year, number ones in the charts, you would have had The Overlanders with Michelle, Rolling Stones with Painted Black, The Troggs, who had a big hit with A Girl Like You, and The Beatles with Yellow Submarine. Also a good year for these guys. They were called the Spencer Davis Group. Sounds like a building company, doesn't it? Big hit, number one for them. Keep on running. But what was the year?

Big year for the Spencer Davis Group, number one with Keep On Running. Saying good afternoon to Kerry, Robert and Moses. Always good to hear from you guys. Glad to hear you're enjoying the tunes today. This particular year, Freddie Laker announced the setting up of an all-jet airliner service catering for the transatlantic side of things. Good year for England on the football side of things. And Jack Brabham wins the World Racing Championship in a car actually he built himself. Also a good year for Manfred Mann. Number one in the charts with this one, Pretty Flamingo on Belfast 89.

Second track of the Mystery Year today, The Manfred Mann and Pretty Flamingo. Before that, Spencer Davis Group, Keep On Running. Good afternoon to Michael L.A. Good to hear you're listening and enjoying the show. Turning to the U.S., in America in this particular year, Simon and Garfunkel, they were number one with The Sounds of Silence. Last Train to Clarksville with The Monkees, also The Supremes, You Keep Me Hanging On, and a good year for The Mamas and The Papas.

0: Mamas and the Papas. Appropriate song too. Monday, Monday. Trust your Monday's going well. Bank holiday Monday.
1: Monday, Monday.
0: 4th of May. Where's the year going to, eh? You just joined us. We're in the middle of our mystery year. We played you. Pretty Flamingo, Manfred Mann, Spencer Davis Group, Keep On Running. And that one from the Mamas and the Papas. Monday, Monday. Well done to Kerry Robin, Anne and Dean Moses. You guys got it work, right? It was 1966. Yes, what a great year. 1966. The year, of course, that England won the World Cup, beating West Germany back 4-2 it was in the final. And they still haven't won it since. Here's a goodie into the 70s for all you disco types. Tavares, don't take away the music, please.

Great tune from Tavares. Don't take away the music. Mentioned earlier, feature classic artists today are Steely Dan. We've got six tracks from them in hours two and three. We also got the TV theme teaser coming up next star. Don't forget, if you'd like a mention this afternoon or a dedication and all that sort of thing, a shout out or whatever they want to call it nowadays, it's 07486 893 247, 07486 893 247. Or you'll get us on the email, studio@belfast89.com. 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Time, though, for the weather. And looks something like this. This evening and tonight, southern areas will stay dry with variable cloud and some clear spells. North will see a few light showers at times, along with some clear intervals. Minimum temperature overnight, 5 degrees. Tuesday, it's going to be a lot of dry and bright weather, with sunny interludes and light winds. A chance of one or two light showers, especially over northern counties in the morning. Light winds, maximum temperature 13 tomorrow. Outlook for Wednesday right through to Friday, mainly dry and bright on Wednesday, but showers arriving from the west later. Showers or later spells of rain on Thursday and Friday. That's you updated. Belfast 89. Here's one I haven't heard from in a while. It comes from the Supremes. And a fitting song, hopefully it'll continue for us. Automatically Sunshine.

Supremes, Diana Ross, Automatically Sunshine. Now, as they say, for something a little bit different, here's Blondie.

lovely blondie. And I'm always touched by your presence, dear. Now, a quick look at the traffic. Not too much to report. In fact, traffic moving very well in Belfast. No delays. Very quiet when I came in today as well. The only thing down Hollywood there, the roads are closed in Hollywood Town Centre, closed today due to the annual May Day event. And diversions are in place there. That's all there is to report at the minute. 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

0: one and only Fleetwood Mac and Rihanna. Time for a short break. Coming back right after it, we shall have our 60s double for today, which comes from the 60s band Traffic. Do you remember them? Steve Winwood, Jim Capaldi, Chris Wood and Dave Mason. Two from them. We've got Hole in My Shoe and Paper Sun. Coming up right after this.
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60s double today. Came from Traffic, Paper Sun, and Hole in My Shoe. Time for a quick look at programmes for the rest of this evening and into Tuesday here on Belfast 89. Looks like this. Susan's along. Susan Gillen. She'll be with you 7 to 10 with her own brand of music and madness. Cheering you up, so stay tuned for that after me at 7. And tomorrow looks like this in the station, 8 to 10 in the morning. We've got Dizzy Floods along with The Breakfast Show. 10 to 12 is the mid-morning programme with the one and only Mr. Paul Dean. Then we've got the jukebox over lunchtime from 12 to 2. Non-stop music there for you. And then 2 to 4 in the afternoon, Louis Edmondson and Libby Hunter. They'll keep you entertained to 4. And then the drive time with Mervyn McCaughey from 4 to 7. Alan Sheeran's along 7 to 10 with the evening show. That's programmes for later this evening and indeed into Tuesday here on Belfast 89. Here's one I haven't heard for a little while. It's about this story about a radio DJ. So I can draw parallels with this one. Harry Chapin, W-O-L-D.

confess their trials and tribulations in the world of DJing. We never hang up our headphones. They're just resting, isn't that what they say? Taking us towards the news, we've got the Bee Gees. Join me the other hour after that when we'll have our TV theme teaser and feature classic artist today, Steely Dan. You should be dancing, you know.

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1: From the Sky News Centre at 5, US Central Command says two American-flagged merchant vessels have passed through the Strait of Hormuz. It's after Donald Trump announced his forces would help in efforts to get commercial freight moving again through the vital waterway. John Storpertz from the International Chamber of Shipping.
2: I think there was certainly air coverage for those vessels. At the same time, we don't know what that means for the vast number of vessels that remain trapped. And so there is still a huge amount of uncertainty in the industry as to what this Project Freedom actually means.
1: The US has denied reports that Iran's hit an American warship in the Strait with missiles. Meanwhile, Sir Keir Starmer insists Europe must move at pace to strengthen its defence and security. The Prime Minister's joined EU leaders at a summit in Armenia, announcing plans for the UK to join a £78 billion loan scheme for Ukraine. Around 150 people remain on board a cruise ship off the coast of Cape Verde after a hantavirus outbreak is suspected to have killed three people. A British man who's confirmed to have the rodent-borne disease is in a critical condition in hospital in South Africa. Two people have been arrested after a fire at a memorial wall in North London's Golders Green last Monday. The 46-year-old man and woman, who's 38, are being questioned on suspicion of arson with intent to endanger life. Over to sport now, where Nottingham Forest are looking to edge closer to Premier League safety at Chelsea. Live to Mike Beauville at Stamford Bridge.
3: Chelsea 0, Nottingham Forest 3. We're into 9 minutes of time added on at the end of the game, but surely a goal in each half, a Taiwo Awoniyi and an Igor Jesus penalty, enough for...

0: Forest to move 6 points clear of West Ham in the final relegation place. While for Chelsea, they're staring down the barrel of a sixth straight defeat. Chelsea 0, Nottingham Forest 3.
1: Second place Manchester City are at Everton this evening, and Rangers look to move a point off the top of the Scottish Premiership when they kick off at Leaders' Hearts later this hour. That's the latest. I'm Imani Rana.

think she said, take out the TCP. I don't know what's that TCP to do with it. But anyway, that was Aretha. Aretha Franklin. And respect. Welcome into the second hour of the Stephen Andrews Show here on Belfast 89, Bank Holiday Monday. Hope we find you well. Time for our 70s double today. And today it comes from the one and only ABBA. Yes, we've got Dancing Queen and Gimme, Gimme, Gimme, A Man After Midnight. And coming up right after this, we shall do the TV theme teaser for this week. A bit of TV from years ago, a few clues.

So that was our 70s double for today from ABBA, Dancing Queen, and Gimme, Gimme, Gimme, A Man After Midnight. Gimme, gimme, gimme all that. 80s double today in the final hour. Who have we got? Chris Isaak, I think it was. Yeah, Chris Isaak. We've got two from him, the Ace of Hearts and Stainsbury Girls. Now, time for that TV theme teaser. I know you've been waiting for it. Lots of people like to participate in this each week. We play a TV thing from a few years ago and give you a few clues and see if you can work out what it was. So here's the theme for this week. So this was on London Weekend Television, Saturday night. It was a big Saturday night. And the presenter of this, not said who it was, because that would probably give it away. She did Surprise, Surprise one time as well. On Saturday nights from 1985 to 2003, so it had a good run. And then Paul O'Grady, he presented it in the latter part of, I think it was around about 2020 or something like that. He did it for a while as well. And there was a chap in it, R. Graham, as the presenter would say. A sort of Liverpool accent. I think you know it by now. Probably giving you too many clues here. Anyway, that's the TV theme teaser for this week. Drop us a note on the old text WhatsApp 07486893247 if you know what it was, or the email studio@belfast89.com. And so it goes on and on. Okay, time now, though. I mentioned earlier we're doing Steely Dan today. They're a featured classic artist. Six tracks from them in the next 2 hours. Here's the first one. Reeling in the Years on Belfast 89.

First track from our featured artist this afternoon, Steely Dan. American rock band formed 1971 in New York by Walter Becker. There's the old guitars and the bass and vocals. Donald Fagen on keyboards and vocals as well. Lots of success in the early 70s. Broke up in 74. But still kept recording at different stages from then. Today we've got another five tracks from them. Coming up this hour, we'll have Ricky Don't You Lose That Number. A track called Black Friday. And in the final hour, Deacon Blues, Haitian Divorce, and Midnight Cruiser. So all that's coming up. Thanks to everybody who's text WhatsApp me in on the old TV theme teaser. We'll give you who it was when we look at the weather in the half hour. But who's been on to me? Gary Robin, the most good afternoon to you. Maria, Michael, L.A., Joe and Dolores as well. Meanwhile, something completely different here from Mud. Remember Mud? I know, I was into all that stuff in the 70s. Present Mrs. Andrews wasn't. She was more a Pink Floyd, Rory Gallagher stuff. Here's The Cat Crept In.

0: Mud It Was. Remember them? The Fleurs and the Platforms. Les Gray, he was the lead man, wasn't he? Sort of fancies himself as a bit of an Elvis impersonator, if you remember Lonely This Christmas and all that. Yeah. Now, time for a short break. Coming back right after this, so we'll have our love song for today. For all you romantics out there. Comes from Mr. Barry White.
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4: I never take anything for granted. Only a fool maybe takes things for granted. Just because it's here today, it can be gone tomorrow. And that's one thing that you'll never in your life ever have to worry about me. If I'll ever change towards you, because baby, I love you. 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

wonderful stuff, eh? Barry White, the old Billy Joel song, Just the Way You Are. That's our romantic drive time song for today. Let's have a quick look at the weather for you. Looks a bit like this. Tonight, a cloudy start to the day, but staying mainly dry overnight. Mainly dry with clear spells, but some showers will spread southwards. Nearly got that right. Minimum temperature 5 degrees tonight. It's not bad for this time of year. Tuesday, a lot of dry and bright weather with sunny spells and light winds. Chance of one or two light showers and a maximum temperature tomorrow, 13 degrees. Outlook for Wednesday right through to Friday, mainly dry and bright on Wednesday. Showers arriving from the west later. Showers or longer spells of rain on Thursday and Friday. And on the traffic front, there's nothing really to report. It's very quiet in Belfast. At You Updated, let's have a quick look at that TV thing teaser. Thanks to say to everybody who text WhatsApp me in and all that sort of thing. Let's listen to it again. So the clue was British game show actually to do with dating. London Weekend Television ran it from 1985 right through to 2003. Paul O'Grady presented it later on. And they used to have a guy called Graham who was a voiceover man. And the host, who was from Liverpool, she used to say, "And ah, Graham." And he used to go over the 3 year. It was three, wasn't it? It was, of course, dating game, as I said. Blind date. Cilla Black we're talking about. So well done to everybody who got it right. Kerry, Robin, Ann, Moses, Maria, Michael L.A. and Joan Dolores too. That was a TV theme teaser for this week. Time for a little bit of this one. Gary U.S. Bonds and New Orleans. I said,

Gary, US Bonds, New Orleans it was. Time for another track from feature classic artists today. They are Steely Dan, and this was one of their big ones, Ricky, Don't Lose That Number.

0: David Bowie and Fame. Time for a short break. Coming back right after this, we'll have Tina Turner with Not Boost City Limits.
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14 to 6 on a Monday, Bank Holiday Monday here in Belfast 89. That was Ike and Tina Turner, not Bush City Limits. Time for another track from our featured classic artists today. They are Steely Dan. And if you're into Steely Dan, there's a couple of tribute bands playing in October, I was reading. Mandela Hall on the 4th of October, band playing there. And a different band called Nearly Steely Dan on the 3rd of October at the Waterfront. This track's called Black Friday.

Steely Dan, featured artist today on the Stephen Andrews Drive Time programme on Belfast 89. That was Black Friday. In the final hour, we'll have Deacon Blues, Haitian Divorce, and Midnight Cruiser. So stay tuned for that. Also, our 80s double in the last hour, it's going to be Chris Isaac. Ace of Hearts and Stainsbury Girls. Taking us towards news, and we've got this one from Free All Right Now. And the one and only Elton John, Philadelphia Freedom on Belfast 89.

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1: From the Sky News Centre at 6. Authorities in Germany say two people have been killed after a car ploughed into a crowd in the eastern city of Leipzig. Reports say several others have been injured. The driver's been arrested. Elsewhere, the situation in the Strait of Hormuz is highly unclear, with contradicting narratives. America's dismissed reports that two Iranian missiles hit a warship, while Tehran's disputing claims that two US-flagged merchant ships have successfully crossed the key trade route. French President Emmanuel Macron, who's been meeting EU leaders in Armenia, says he still won't get involved in the conflict.
2: Si les États-Unis veulent réouvrir, sont prêts à réouvrir Hormuz.
3: If the United States is ready to reopen the Strait of Hormuz, that's great. That's what we've been asking for. However, we will not participate in any forceful operation within a framework that, in my opinion, does not seem clear.
1: A tour operator says it's still dealing with a serious medical situation on a cruise ship off the coast of Cape Verde. A British man's in hospital with a confirmed case of hantavirus, while three passengers have died. A teenager's been remanded in custody after a suspected bomb hoax led to a Peter Kay show being evacuated. Magistrates heard 19-year-old Omar Majid allegedly barged his way into Birmingham's Utilita Arena on Friday night without a ticket. To sport now, where Nottingham Forest have taken a huge step towards Premier League safety with a 2-3-1 win at managerless Chelsea. They're now 6 points clear of the bottom three. Forest goalkeeper Matt Sells saved a penalty for the visitors just before the break with his team 2-0 up.
4: Well, I'm happy to help the team on a crucial moment, and I think this win is massive for us for still 3 games to play, of course. Not yet done, but we are almost there now.
1: And Manchester City have the chance to cut Arsenal's advantage at the top back to 3 points when they go to Everton this evening. Meanwhile, in the Scottish Premiership, leaders Hearts are trailing 1-0 in the first half at home to title rivals Rangers. That's the latest. I'm Imani Rana.

Getting us into the final hour of Monday Drive Time here on Belfast 89 with me, Stephen Andrews. That was Gordon Lightfoot and Daylight Kitty. Playing that for kiddies everywhere. Now, time for our 80s double today. And don't forget, in this hour as well, we have another three tracks from the feature classic artist Steely Dan today. But the 80s double today comes from Chris Isaac. Two from him. We've got Blue Hotel and this one, Wicked Game. Don't forget, if you like a mention in the final hour, it's 07486893247 on the text or WhatsApp. Or the email studio@belfast89.com. 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Here's Chris.

It is double for today, Chris Isaac. We had Wicked Game. And that one called Blue Hotel. Saying good afternoon to Gail from Dundonald. She's just back from Shane's Castle down Antrim there. The steam rally. Wrecked, she tells me. Hope you had a good day, Gail. I was done at that many, many years ago. I always know it's a good day out down that way. Time for another track from Steely Dan. This one's called Deacon Blues.

0: Steely Dan featured artist this week, and that was Deacon Blues. We've got Hey Asian Divorce coming up, Midnight Cruiser as well. Going to take a short break. Back with James Taylor right after this.
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James Taylor, written and sung by a Mexico. Talking to James Taylor, thanks to James Taylor from Bangor West, who texts me in. He's a bit of a songwriter too. Bernie Taupin of Bangor, he's known as. He asked for this one. Good track, good track too. This one, Talking Heads, Once in a Lifetime, James. Especially for you and Caroline. Belfast 89 FM, Stephen Andrews with you to 7. Susan Gillen will be along then from 7 to 10.

Talking Heads. Once in a Lifetime for James and Caroline in Bangor West. Time for another track from our featured classic artist today. We've got two more tracks. We've got Midnight Cruiser, and we've got this one, Haitian Divorce.

Feature class cigars today, Steely Dan. I'd say another one coming up from them, Midnight Cruiser, before I've got to go today.

Time now, though, to have a quick look at the weather. And it looks something like this. This evening and tonight, southern areas will stay dry with variable cloud and some clear spells. The north will see a few light showers at times, along with some clear intervals. Minimum temperature overnight, 5 degrees. As we move into Tuesday, a lot of dry and bright weather with sunny interludes and light winds. Great news! A chance of one or two light showers, though, especially over northern counties in the morning. Light winds, maximum temperature 13 degrees. So the outlook for Wednesday right through to Friday, mainly dry and bright on Wednesday. But unfortunately, showers arriving from the west later. Showers or longer spells of rain on Thursday and Friday. That's you updated. Thanks to, I think it was Jim from Liverpool, he asked for this one. Status quo rocking all over the world.

Status Quo, the one and only. I thought it was Jim in Liverpool. It's actually Michael. Sorry, Michael. Big Liverpool fan as well. That was just for you, Status Quo. And rocking all over the world. All the hits all the time here in 89. We're just loving the 60s, 70s, and indeed the 80s. Here's Level 42. And Lessons in Love.

Level 42, Lessons in Love. Thanks to Lawrence, who texts me in just on the Steely Dan song Deacon Blues. Tells me that's where Deacon Blue, the band, got their name from. Didn't know that, Lawrence. Thanks for that. Final track from Steely Dan today. It's called Midnight Cruiser.

0: That's the final track from Steely Dan today. Midnight Cruiser. If you've got a particular artist you'd like featured on the Monday Drive Time programme, we'll play five or six tracks from them. Why not drop me an email to studio@belfast89.com. It's market for Stephen Andrews. I'm sure it'll find its way to me. And we'll play it on a Monday afternoon for you. We're here to please and to serve. Now, Susan has arrived. She tells me she's got a packed show as always. She's busily working away in the office outside there. She'll be with you from 7 right through to 10. Going to take a short break. Back with Andy Gibb and Shadow Dancing right after this.
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Youngest brother of the Bee Gees, Andy Gibb. Shadow Dancing. Thanks to Michael who rang in again. In case you think that's my stomach, it's actually a motorbike outside. It's live radio from the centre of Belfast, folks. Thanks to you, Michael, from Liverpool. We're going to do Bruce Springsteen next week. That's going to be the featured classic artist just for you, Michael, there. And again, thanks for the call. Thanks for your company today. Taking us out, we've got Billy Joel, the Piano Man, Earth, Wind & Fire, September, and the Eagles, New Kid in Town. Stay tuned for Susan. From me, Stephen Andrews, have a great week. Until next week.

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1: From the Sky News Centre at 7, two people have been killed and another two seriously injured after a car rammed into a crowd in Leipzig in Germany. The driver's been arrested and police are trying to work out a motive. Our reporter Olivia Guthrie's following developments.
2: Initially, we've had some local radio reports that it was a damaged Volkswagen SUV which was seen speeding through the pedestrian zone, and there were some reports that there was a person clinging to the hood of that car.
1: Donald Trump says the US has launched efforts to guide ships safely out of the Strait of Hormuz. Its military says two American-flagged merchant vessels have successfully crossed the vital trade route which Iran's blockading. Iran's disputing claims, while the US has dismissed reports that two Iranian missiles hit a warship. The owner of the cruise ship where there's a hantavirus outbreak says there's still a serious medical situation on board. Three people have died and a British man's in a critical condition in hospital in South Africa. Two people have been arrested after a fire at a memorial wall in North London's Golders Green. It broke out in the heavily Jewish populated area last Monday. The 46-year-old man and woman, who's 38, are being questioned on suspicion of arson. Chelsea's poor Premier League form has continued with a 3-1 defeat at home to Nottingham Forest. Teenager Jesse Derry was stretchered off following a head collision on his debut just before half-time. Caretaker boss Callum McFarlane says they gave themselves too much to do.
3: When you give a team like that a 2-0 head start and then it goes to 3-0 and they've got something to fight for, they know how big that 3 points were. I don't think we lacked effort and commitment, and thought we got into some good situations in the second half, some good moments, some clearances, some blocks. I don't think it was down to a lack of effort.
1: And Manchester City can cut Arsenal's advantage at the top back to 3 points when they kick off for Everton in an hour. Our Scottish Premiership leaders Hearts are leading 2-1 in the second half at home to title rivals Rangers. That's the latest. I'm Imani Rana.

evening show on your favourite station for classic hits, community and crack. Where else? Belfast 89. I'm Susan Gillan and the time is exactly crack o'clock on what is a beautifully balmy evening here in Belfast City Centre on this bank holiday Monday, May the 4th. Yes, May the 4th be with you. It's been a rather nice dry day over here with a few bursts of May sunshine, but this evening's really gearing up to look lovely. Yay. If you're a new listener, big, big welcome to you. And if you're a regular, then a warm welcome back. Do get in touch and involved with the show. I'd love to hear from you, whether that's for a request or a dedication, or even if you'd just like to say hi and have a wee natter. 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Or if you have our very own Belfast 89 app downloaded, then you can message me in directly on that. Big thank you to Stephen Andrews for another class drive time show. Wonderful to see Stephen as ever. Safe home now, Stephen, and we look forward to you returning next Monday at 4 p.m. for drive time. Big thanks to you also for looking after my nephew Reuben when he sat in with you for an hour of your drive time show last Monday. He really had a ball with you. Well now, how are you doing? Trust you are having a nice long weekend and that the start of your week is going okay. Did you do anything fun over this weekend? Did you run the Belfast City Marathon yesterday? Or even if you didn't, did you know someone who did? They certainly got a nice day for it too. Well, hope that if you were one of those brave folk who took part, that you're not too stiff and sore today. I'm very looking forward to the next 3 hours when I'll be playing you classic hit sounds that you remember and love from the past as we unwind and relax together this evening and I help round off your bank holiday weekend. Kicking off tonight's show, we had a song for the special, well, an instrumental for the special day that is today. Yes, believe it or not, today is Intergalactic Star Wars Day. So what we heard was John Williams and the London Symphony Orchestra with the main theme from the Star Wars movie franchise. Coming up next, a bit of Patrick Hernandez, Born to be Alive.

All the classics, all the time. You're listening to Belfast 89. You just heard Fun Boy 3 there with Our Lips Are Sealed, a track from 1983. Well, loads of messages coming in. So lovely to hear from you all. Hello to Kerry, Moses and Robin, to Rob, to Dan, to our very own David of Woodvale, and to Doris. I also have had a phone call from William in Dunmurry, who I haven't heard from for a wee while. It was all lovely to hear from you, and I don't know, I must be sounding very perky and chipper this evening, because the first thing William asked me was, have you been swimming? And I said yes, because yes, after not swimming for a long time, because I wasn't feeling great, and I didn't want to risk jumping into the lock, I finally went today. I forced myself to go today. Very, very glad I did, because it was quite an effort, quite challenging actually, to going back into that cold after a break away from it. But I'm really delighted to have done it. And yeah, William was asking me about a song that I'd played a few weeks ago by Roy Orbison, which I couldn't actually remember. He didn't know the title of it either, but I'm going to go looking for it for you, William, and thanks for calling. Lovely to hear from you again. And the next song that I've got lined up for us to enjoy is by the Beatles. It's called Across the Universe, which also works in quite nicely, I thought, with our Star Wars theme for tonight. And that was requested especially by Michael in Liverpool, who rang in on the studio landline. Yeah, Michael always cheers me up, saying he couldn't wait to hear me and he loves my voice. You must be the only one, Michael, but thank you. It always puts a big grin on my face. And here is the Beatles, Across the Universe.

0: All the classics, all the time. You're listening to Belfast 89. You just heard the English rock band The Beatles there with a song that was actually written by John Lennon and released in 1969. That is Across the Universe. And I played that especially for Michael in Liverpool. Apparently, John Lennon's initial inspiration for Across the Universe came from overhearing his first wife, called Cynthia, talking endlessly. That'll account for the words of flowing out like endless rain into a paper cup lyric then. And then he later incorporated Hindu spirituality into the lyrics. Two Beatles fans called Lizzie Bravo and Gaylene Peace provided the backing vocals to that track, marking the first and only time that fans participated in a Beatles recording. And John Lennon also admitted that he preferred David Bowie's 1975 cover of the song to his own version. Lennon said, "I'd never done a good version of that song myself. It's one of my favourite songs, but I didn't like my version of it." So there you go. We do. That we like it, and hope you did too. Let me just remind you of the various ways in which you can stay tuned to Belfast 89. 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The next track that I've got lined up is by Crystal Gale, "Don't It Make My Brown Eyes Blue." That song will take us to the weather at 7:30, and after that I'm going to play a bit of Shakin' Stevens' "Green Door," especially for Kerry, Moses and Robin, who have requested it.
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The time now is exactly 7:30, and so time for your Belfast 89 weather update. This evening and tonight, southern areas will stay dry with variable cloud and some clear spells. The north will see a few light showers at times, along with some clear intervals. Minimum temperature tonight, 5 degrees. Tomorrow Tuesday, a lot of dry and bright weather with sunny interludes and light winds. A chance of one or two light showers, especially over northern counties in the morning tomorrow. Light winds and a maximum temperature tomorrow of 13 degrees.

All the classics, all the time. You're listening to Belfast 89. It's the Monday evening show with myself, Susan. I'm here with you until 10 o'clock. And I played that song by the Welsh rock and roll singer Shaken Stevens, Green Door, a track released in 1981. I played that especially for our very own Kerry Moses and Robin, who requested it. They said good evening to our lovely crack o'clock Susan. Good evening to you, Kerry, and to Moses and Robin. Hope you're enjoying this bank holiday Monday. And they ask, hope young Reuben got home safely. Oh, thank you so much. Yes, he did. This was my nephew, Reuben, who was here for a week sitting in on various shows as part of his school work experience. He's only 16, but he had a ball. He said I'd made his dreams come true by saying he could come. Well, it wasn't me that gave him the permission, but the fact that I was here meant that, I was able to have him in here, and he sat in with so many of our presenters here, had an absolute ball. Must thank everyone, and I will do in a wee while. But yes, he got home safely on Friday night after 5 days here, 5 days at the station, you know, a full working week for him. I think he was quite tired, and so was I, because I was actually accompanying him into Belfast 89 Towers every day. And we also had quite a bit of fun, went travelling around Newcastle, Annan Long, Bangor, parts of Belfast, Jordanstown, Carrick. So yeah, he had a bit of fun as well, out and about, not just in the very warm studio. And Kerry Moses and Robin say, oh, hope he'll return one day. Oh, I'm sure he would love to return. Thank you for that. And thank you to all the listeners, actually, who made him feel so welcome. They sent us so many. You all sent us so many lovely messages, which he actually took photographs of, because I think he has to go back to school and write up a wee kind of journal of things that he got up to. And he had a lot of messages that he can include in that. So thank you so much for being so kind to him. And Kerry Moses and Robin say he was a little ray of sunshine, like his auntie. Oh, thank you, Kerry. Thank you so much. And hope he's listening, actually, and hearing all these nice comments about himself. Anyway, Kerry says, looking forward to another excellent Monday evening show. Thank you, Kerry. Excellent tunes, crack, plus your great company. Thank you. And she says, hello, anybody who's listening that knows Kerry Moses and Robin, and to keep up the excellent shows. And of course, she requested Green Door, which I have just played. Thank you for your messages, as always, Kerry. I really enjoy them, and I also very much enjoy your music choices. Now I'm going to play a Bobby Hebb. The song is called Sunny, which is quite appropriate for the day that's in it. Sunny.

0: the rockabilly band Matchbox there on your classic hit station Belfast 89 with that very catchy track Rockabilly Rebel. Before that we had Blood, Sweat and Tears, You've Made Me So Very Happy. I want to say a quick hello to John listening on the Chesapeake there in the United States, and also to Wee P who's been in touch. Don't worry, I will get to all your messages. It's just got quite a lot on here at the moment, just trying to play a bit of catch up, get myself sorted for the show. Yes, we're almost actually at the end of the first hour of tonight's show, and just time enough for three more tracks before we go to the 8 o'clock news. You're going to hear Earth, Wind and Fire's Can't Hide Love, then the Honeycombs, That's the Way, and finally Elvin Bishop's Fooled Around and Fell in Love. So enjoy those three tracks and I'll speak to you on the other side of the news.
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1: From the Sky News Centre at 8. A cruise ship at the centre of a suspected hantavirus outbreak still isn't being allowed to dock in Cape Verde as a precaution. Three people have died and a British tourist's in hospital. 23 UK nationals are among those still on board. The virus is spread through rodent urine and droppings. Dr. Charlotte Hammers from the University of Cambridge.
2: They have all been to the same area, which might have been a route of transmission, and they are all on the same ship. So if there is a rodent problem on the ship, which I'm not saying there is, but that is another possibility, then there is a potential for exposure through that.
1: Two people have been killed and another two seriously injured after a car rammed into a crowd in Germany. Authorities say it hit pedestrians in the eastern city of Leipzig. A 33-year-old local man has been arrested. A teenager's been remanded in custody after a suspected bomb hoax led to a Peter Kay show being evacuated. Magistrates heard 19-year-old Omar Majed allegedly barged his way into Birmingham's Utilita Arena on Friday night. Britney Spears has avoided a spell in jail after pleading guilty to reckless driving involving alcohol and drugs. The singer was charged with being under the influence after she was seen driving erratically in California in March and later checked into rehab. Her lawyer, Michael Goldstein, says she's doing well.
3: I don't think anybody's happy about pleading guilty to anything, but under the circumstances and to get this behind her, I think everybody is pleased with the result. We appreciate the court. We appreciate the thoughtful disposition. We appreciate the district attorney recognizing the positive steps that Brittany has taken to help herself.
1: To sport, where Hearts have taken a huge step towards the Scottish Premiership title with a 2-1 win at home to Rangers. The leaders are now 3 points clear of nearest challengers Celtic and 7 ahead of today's opponents. And Manchester City are just kicking off at Everton as they aim to reduce Arsenal's advantage back to 3 points at the top of the Premier League. That's the latest. I'm Imani Rana.

Arcadia, X-ray, X-ray.

Another song there in tribute to Intergalactic Star Wars Day, which is today, May the 4th. May the 4th be with you. You just heard Sarah Brightman and Hot Gossip with a track from 1978 called I Lost My Heart to a Starship Trooper. And yeah, that track actually was the debut of 18-year-old Sarah Brightman, and it reached number 6 on the UK singles chart back in 1978. I want to say a big, big thank you to Ed and Kat, who suggested that song, I Lost My Heart to a Starship Trooper, especially for Star Wars Day. Thank you for that. And they've also suggested the Ra Band, Clouds Across the Moon. So I'll see if I can line that up for the third and final hour of the show. Thank you for that, Ed and Kat. And let me see now. I've got another track lined up. It's by Roy Orbison. The song is A Love So Beautiful, and I'm hoping that this is the song that our very own William from Dunmurry remembered and liked from a couple of weeks ago. He couldn't remember the title of it. Of course, I couldn't either. So I'm hoping, William, this is the song that you wanted to hear. A Love So Beautiful.

0: How soaringly romantic is that song? Absolute class. That is A Love So Beautiful, a song written by Roy Orbison, the Big O, and Jeff Lynne. A romantic ballad which was released on Roy Orbison's 1989 posthumous album called Mystery Girl. And that song also famously featured George Harrison on acoustic guitar. Gorgeous track there, and I was just guessing, trying to remember and guess what song it was that William of Dunmurray had said that I'd played of Roy Orbison's a few weeks ago, and he couldn't remember the title. Of course, I can't remember with so many songs that I play which song it was, but William just rang me there on the studio landline and said, "That's it, Susan, that's it." I'm so delighted I got the right song for you, William. And thank you for requesting it. Let me see. And the next song that I have lined up is also a request. It's from our very own David of Woodvale, who's been in touch. He was in touch actually in the first hour. Sorry, I'm so late, David. He says, "Hurrah, it's crack o'clock. May the fourth be with you, Susan." And with you also, David. Thank you. And he says, "How about Hear My Train A-Comin' or All Along the Watchtower by Jimi Hendrix, dedicated to your nephew with the impeccable musical taste, Reuben R." Thank you so much. Yeah, me and David have been having a bit of back and forth about Reuben, and funnily enough, about he's requested some Jimi Hendrix. The first day on Monday, when Reuben came in with me into the studio, he was wearing actually a Jimi Hendrix T-shirt. It was the first thing that actually our very own station manager Lisa Flavelle noticed when he came in. I hadn't actually noticed it because I was in such a rush, but yeah, she noticed it, and she was having a wee induction with Reuben, and she mentioned it anyway. David actually let me know that his great-niece, called Eva, is about the same age as Reuben, which is 16. And he says, a few months ago, Eva was telling her granny, who is actually David's sister, Linda, about this amazing guitarist and singer that she liked that nobody had ever heard of. Nobody of her age maybe had never heard of it, called Jimi Hendrix. And apparently Eva was well impressed that her old granny had not only seen Jimi Hendrix play in the Whitla Hall here in Belfast, but had also sold him guitar strings when she worked in the old Crimble's music shop in Wellington Place. Oh, well, what an anecdote. Brilliant. I'll have to tell this to Reuben if he isn't actually tuned in tonight. And then David says, granny street cred soared enormously. Granny is officially cool. And David was saying this was a story from back in 1967. Thank you so much for sharing that with us, I have to say, David. Thank you. And here for Reuben, and also for you, David, and everybody else who likes Jimi Hendrix, this is All Along the Watchtower.
1: 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Susan Gillan has all the classics on Belfast 89.

0: Wow, I think I might have blown out my eardrums there. The sound so loud coming through my headphones here. That is, of course, the Jimi Hendrix Experience with their version of All Along the Watchtower, a song written actually by, of course, Bob Dylan. And Jimi Hendrix's version became a top 20 hit, eclipsing Bob Dylan's original and influencing Dylan's own later performances of that track. And I played that especially for our David of Woodvale, who had requested it for my nephew Ruben. As that was playing, I suddenly remembered that actually that song was a kind of a hype song that Ruben's brother Ethan, his older brother Ethan, he did a bit of boxing, and before he would come onto the boxing ring, that would be playing, you know, as his hype song. Yeah, but Ruben, more a lover than a fighter, actually. his brother's the fighter. But thank you for that request, David, and for also your wee story. I want to say a quick hello to Charlie, who's been in touch, to Jerry as well, to Michael LA. Lovely to hear from all of you. And hello to Lawrence, who tells me he's flat out working but on board. Rob says, evening, Susan. Hope you're well. Enjoying the sun, Rob. Oh, brilliant. Glad you're enjoying the weather. Kerry Moses and Robin, we're in touch to say thank you for Shakin' Stevens' Green Door that I'd played a wee while ago. Wee P's been in touch. Good to hear from you, Wee P. Dan's been in touch saying, good evening, Susan. Hope you are well. I am indeed, Dan. Hope you are too. And then he asked if I could play a bit of Shakin' Stevens, Marie Marie. He also enjoyed the Matchbox track that I played, Rockabilly Rebel. He said, Graham Fenton passed away in August 2025. Thank you for that, Dan. And I will line up Marie Marie maybe in the final hour of the show for you. I also want to say a quick hello to our John on the Chesapeake. He has sent in an email. Says, good evening, dear Susan. Good evening to you, dear John, and to also your Susan. And he says, may the fourth be with you too. Thank you. And he says, almost too obvious, but today is also the birthday of Audrey Hepburn. Along with a space-related theme, could you perhaps play Moon River? As always, thank you for the great tunes and the fun listening. Best regards, John, fourth on the Chesapeake. Yes, I have lined up Audrey Hepburn's Moon River, and that track is going to possibly take us to the weather at 8:30. If we're too soon, I'll stick in another track. But let's enjoy Moon River.
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3: 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I'm terribly happy.

remembering Audrey Hepburn there, singing Moon River. It's her birthday today. She was born on the 4th of May back in 1929. Great British actress, also a humanitarian. I believe she was a Goodwill ambassador for UNICEF. And yes, I played Audrey Hepburn's Moon River, especially for John on the Chesapeake, who had requested it. Thank you for that, John. I've a bit more time before we go to the weather at 8:30, so I'm going to play you Don Partridge's Rosie next.

The time now is exactly 8:30, and so time for your Belfast 89 weather update. Tonight we'll see a mix of patchy cloud and clear spells. However, one or two showers can still move in from the north at times. Minimum temperature tonight, 5 degrees. Tomorrow we'll have a mix of patchy clouds, sunny intervals and a few lingering showers during the morning, turning drier and sunnier in the afternoon, but cloud redeveloping through the evening. Maximum temperature tomorrow, 13 degrees. The outlook for Wednesday to Friday. Wednesday we'll see a mixture of variable cloud and sunny spells, as well as the odd shower. Thursday will become mostly cloudy, with spells of rain moving in, mostly light in nature. A windier day on Thursday, mainly cloudy, with the odd shower on Friday, dry and clear by the evening.

Wow, Shirley Bassey there on your classic hit station, Belfast 89, with Diamonds Are Forever. I want to say hello to Bernadette, who's been in touch. She says, hello, Susan. Loved Audrey Hepburn's Moon River. Well, you have John to on the Chesapeake to thank for that, Bernadette. Lovely to hear from you. And she says, in all the tunes tonight, if possible, please play Dawn's Candida Best Wishes. I will do my very best to line that up for you, Bernadette. Always lovely to hear from you and delighted that you're enjoying the music. Charlie in Craig has been in touch. He says, Billy Joel, We Didn't Start the Fire. Well, I should certainly hope not, because today, because Charlie is a retired fire chief, believe it or not. And yes, today is International Firefighters Day, as well as being Intergalactic Star Wars Day. So, of course, I'm going to line up that track for you, Charlie. Yes, for all the hero firefighters that we have. Jerry's been in touch as well. He says, Buonasera, Susan. Buonasera to you, Jerry. And he says, have you been practicing your dance moves, especially the noodle baby and the drunken orangutan? He says, I remembered a song from ages ago that would be great to hear, Timbuk 3 with The Future So Bright. I'll see if we have that, Jerry. And yes, Jerry is referring to Dance Move by a lovely lady called Broadway Barbara. If you have Instagram, you should really check her out. Yes, she does brilliant sort of parodies on dance moves, like the Bob Fosse dance tutorials, which have very funny names. Her sort of steps are, you know, have funny names, like Noodle Baby, the Drunken Orangutan. I liked one that she does called Jazz Crotch, and also the Baby Made of Noodles is the one that you called Noodle Baby. Brilliant, Jerry. It was Jerry that introduced me to her, and I would very much recommend, if you want to laugh, to check out her Instagram. Her name is Broadway Barbara. And let me see who else has been in touch. Our Wee P was in touch and said, hi Susan, hi Wee P. He says, Wee P on the scrounge again, no fire lit yet. I'm not really sure you need a fire on a night like tonight, but save those logs for a cooler night, Wee P. And he says, would you have Tom Paxton's Forest Lawn? As you can tell, I like silly songs. Unfortunately we don't, but I will take a wee note of that track and see if our very own Mark will upload that for me in the next week or two. Next up, I'm going to play a bit of Animals. The song is The House of the Rising Sun. Let's

0: English rockers, The Animals there on your classic hit station, Belfast 89, with a song from 1964, a very kind of haunting, mysterious song called The House of the Rising Sun. Eric Burden of The Animals first encountered that song in a Newcastle jazz club as a teenager, and it was, he connected with that track, and he revealed later on that many people had told him House of the Rising Sun was the first song that they learned on guitar or was the backdrop to their first kiss. Great track there. Next song that I'm going to play is especially for Doris, who's been in touch, and she wanted to hear a bit of Van Morrison, and she says, good evening, Princess Susanna. Well, I've been a princess. Yes, that is above a lady, isn't it? Yes. So I've been promoted. I didn't even realise. Thank you, Duchess Doris. And she says, and may the 4th be with you and with you also, Doris. And she says, might Pink Floyd Shine On You Crazy Diamond be a possibility for starting the second hour? 13 minutes. Well, the second hour has already started, and no, I'm not going to play a 13-minute song, not after all the grief that I got after playing Dire Straits' Telegraph Road some months back. Yeah, I'm still sort of recovering from that. But she says, alternatively, I think she was just being mischievous anyway about the Pink Floyd track. She says, alternatively, Van Morrison's Moon Dance would also be acceptable. Okay, that is what we're going to hear next. Doris, always lovely to hear from you.
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0: Our very own Northern Irish singer-songwriter Van Morrison there on your classic hit station, Belfast 89, with that gorgeous track from 1970 called Moon Dance, which was actually title song of his third album called Moon Dance as well. I played that song especially for our Doris who had requested it. I'm giggling here at a message that's come in from Lawrence. He says, can't believe John got a song, referring of course to John on the Chesapeake who requested Audrey Hepburn's Moon River and got it, because usually our John likes to request things that we don't have, and in fact he has requested another song that we don't have, so he's gone back to form, Lawrence, you'll be glad to hear. Yes, he said John was in touch again. He said, Susan, also on this date in 1959 the first Grammys were awarded. Winners included Ella Fitzgerald, Frank Sinatra and the Kingston Trio. Got any Kingston Trio on the system? Scotch and soda perhaps? Cheers, John on the rocks on the bay. Unfortunately we don't have scotch and soda. I will take a wee note of it. Hopefully I'll be able to ask Mark Boylan for the track and maybe have it up a few weeks after you actually want it. But I have found something else from the Kingston Trio that I think you would enjoy, John. It's called Sloop John B. So that's the next song that's coming up. And then I'm going to close the second hour of the Monday evening show with a song by Billy Joel, We Didn't Start the Fire. And yes, playing this especially for all firefighters across the world, and especially for our very own Charlie of Craiga, who is a retired fire chief amongst all his other talents. Yes, our Charlie used to work in the fire service, and so he has actually requested this song, We Didn't Start the Fire, which actually made me giggle. Yes, you shouldn't be starting any fires as a firefighter, Charlie. So yes, enjoy the Kingston Trio's Sloop John B, and then Billy Joel's We Didn't Start the Fire, and I will chat to you again on the other side of the 9 o'clock news.
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1: From the Sky News Centre at 9. Two people have been killed and two seriously injured after a car ramming in Germany. It ploughed into bystanders in a pedestrian zone in the eastern city of Leipzig. A local man's been detained. Saxony's Interior Minister Armin Schuster has been giving more details.
2: It is very likely that it was an isolated incident. Leipzig is absolutely safe and people can use the pedestrian area. A 33-year-old German citizen was arrested.
1: Elsewhere, authorities in Cape Verde are still not allowing a cruise ship at the centre of a suspected hantavirus outbreak to dock there. Health officials say it's as a precaution. Three people have died and a British tourist in hospital. The situation in the Strait of Hormuz is highly unclear, with contradicting narratives. America's dismissed reports that two Iranian missiles hit a warship, while Tehran's disputing claims that two US-flagged merchant ships have successfully crossed the key trade route. Two people have been arrested on suspicion of arson after a fire at a memorial wall in North London's Golders Green. It broke out in the heavily Jewish populated area in the early hours of last Monday. To sport now, where Manchester City are aiming to cut Arsenal's lead at the top of the Premier League back to 3 points, with victory away to Everton. Shane Pinnington is at Hill Dickinson Stadium.
3: Where it's Everton 0, Manchester City 1, and Jeremy Doku's strike here has the visitors in front and on course to close that gap on the leaders Arsenal down to 3 points tonight. Pep Guardiola's men have dominated and should be further in front, with Shirky on three occasions and Semenyo missing good chances. But at the other end, Beto nearly fired Everton in front, but for a smart save by Donnarumma. It's Everton 0, Manchester City 1.
1: Nottingham Forest have taken another step towards safety after stunning Chelsea 3-1, and Hearts have ensured they remain on course for the Scottish Premiership title with a 2-1 victory at home to Rangers. The leaders had to come from behind to go 3 points clear at the top. That's the latest. I'm Imani Rock.

The Ra Band there, kicking off the third and final hour of the Monday evening show here on Belfast 89 with myself, Susan. Yes, it's 9 o'clock. I'm here with you until 10 tonight. And yes, that was another song, a great song there, suggested to me by Ed and Kat for the day that's in it today, May the 4th, which is Intergalactic Star Wars Day, and they felt that song by the Ra Band, Clouds Across the Moon, a song that was written by Richard Anthony Hewson and released back in 1985 with his studio group the Ra Band, and from their album Mystery, would be a great track to play for Star Wars Day. And indeed it was a song that chronicles a 100-year long war on Mars sometime in the future. Brilliant choice there, Ed and Kat. Thank you for that. I have a few messages. Michael L.A. has said, please tell me I didn't miss the Carpenters singing Calling Occupants of Interplanetary Craft at 7 p.m. Actually, no, you didn't. Michael, I am going to close the show at 10 o'clock with that track. So don't worry, you haven't missed it. I just thought it'd be nice to play some songs that I haven't played before for kind of space themed songs. It was great to have those wonderful suggestions from Ed and Kat. And we will hear Calling Occupants at the end of my show this evening. Coming up next, we're going to have two requests that have come in. Dawn, Candida, especially for Bernadette, and then Timbuk3's The Future So Bright, which was requested by Jerry.

0: Two brilliant songs there. The American rock band Timbuk3 there with The Future So Bright, a song released in 1986, and that was requested by our very own Jerry. And before that, we had the American pop music group Dawn with vocals by Tony Orlando with a song that was released in 1970 called Candida. That was actually requested by Bernadette. Thank you, both Bernadette and Jerry, for those tracks. Both fantastic. Really, really enjoyed them. Was blaring them through my headphones. I want to say hello again to our John in the Chesapeake, who really enjoyed Sloop John B, the Kingston Trio. He says, oh, it's also his ringtone for his shipmates on the SS John W. Brown. Not a sloop, but let me go home, he says, is a common refrain. Thanks, as always, and best regards, John Slooping on the Chesapeake. He says, P.S., is this where Hang On Sloopy comes from? You tell me, John. You probably know better than me. Also, Weepy, if you're still listening, I know I didn't have the song that you had requested tonight, Tom Paxton, Forest Lawn, but thanks to our very own Mark Boylan of Saturday's Soul Sequence Show, he has actually uploaded another song for me for this week that you had requested maybe last week or the week before. It was Loudon Wainwright III's White Winos. So we're going to listen to a bit of Carly Simon, You're So Vain, first, and then we will hear White Winos, especially for you, Weepy.
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0: The American singer-songwriter Loudon Wainwright there, Loudon Wainwright III, with a track called White Winos that had been requested by Wee Pete last week or the week before. And thanks to Mark Boylan of Saturday's Soul Sequence Show, we now have it on our system. And thank you for requesting it, Wee Pete. Hope you caught it. Before that, we heard Carly Simon's You're So Vain. Let me see. I've got a few messages in. Doris enjoyed the Jerry song there, Timbuk 3, and the song was The Future's So Bright, and Doris says producer Jerry hits the mark again. He does indeed. Jerry himself has been in touch. He says that song reminds me of Wear Sunscreen. It is a great summer track, Jerry. Thank you for requesting it. Bernadette's been in touch saying thank you so much, Susan, for playing my request. And that, of course, was Candida. Great catchy track. Taking us to the weather now at 9:30. We're going to hear China Crisis, Black Man Ray. Gorgeous track.
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The time now is exactly 9:30, and so time for your last Belfast 89 weather update of tonight. Tonight we'll see a mix of patchy cloud and clear spells. However, one or two showers can still move in from the north at times. Minimum temperature tonight, 5 degrees. Tomorrow we'll have a mix of patchy cloud, sunny intervals and a few lingering showers during the morning, turning dry and sunnier in the afternoon tomorrow, but cloud redeveloping through the evening. Maximum temperature tomorrow,

beautiful track there, a traditional air that is probably, I think, over 200 years old, but arranged there by Simon and Garfunkel, released in 1966. That is Scarborough Fair. Great track, love it. Let me see, I have a few messages in. Our very own Kath has been in touch to say, hi Susan, hi there Kath, lovely to hear from you. She says, hope you are well. I am indeed, Kath, hope you are too, enjoying this lovely weather and the bank holiday weekend. And she said she loved that Roy Orbison song, which was A Love So Beautiful. Delighted you caught it and enjoyed it, Kath. Lovely to hear from you, like I said, as always. And now I have a couple of tracks that I'm going to play. One of them is for our Dan. I haven't forgotten you, Dan. He wanted to hear Shakin' Stevens. So Marie Marie is coming up next. And after that, a wee treat for Rob. Rob, if you're still listening, it's the Undertones, You Got My Number.

0: The undertones there, you got my number. Played that especially for Rob, who's been in touch. He says, oh, you're too kind. Many thanks. And he says, of course, I listen until 12 midnight, I assume that is. Brilliant. Thanks for getting in touch, Rob. And before that, Shakin' Stevens, Marie Marie, played that for Dan. As that was playing, I was actually thinking, Jerry, if you're still listening, I want you, Jerry's always recommending things that I can watch on TV. And I've been watching a show called The Capture. I think you can see it on BBC iPlayer now. It is absolutely excellent. So if you haven't seen it, please do watch it. It's called The Capture. You'll definitely enjoy it. It's probably, like I said, so fantastic. Coming up next, I've got a wee guilty pleasure of mine. The song is The Stranglers, Skin Deep.
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0: Some 1984 Stranglers there on your classic hit station, Belfast 89. That is Skin Deep. Well, where has tonight gone? It's just flown past. I've really enjoyed the show. Hope you have too. I've just got two more tracks now before we go to the 10 o'clock news. You're going to hear the Hollies, Stop, Stop, Stop. I'm going to play this for my belly dance troupe friends. We're all taking part in a belly dance show. A case happening down in Dublin on Saturday, which is actually World Belly Dance Day, believe it or not. So looking forward to that. So yes, playing them the Hollies, Stop, Stop, Stop. And I'm going to close tonight's show with Carpenters calling occupants of interplanetary craft, especially for Michael L.A. and to mark Intergalactic Star Wars Day. That is today. I want to quickly run you through the schedule here. Tomorrow on Tuesday, the 5th of May, Flood will be in at 8 o'clock in the morning for the breakfast show. At 10 o'clock, Paul Dean will present the mid-morning show. From 2 o'clock until 4 o'clock, it will be Louis Edmondson and Libby Hunter presenting the afternoon show. Mervyn McCaughey will be here at 4 o'clock for drive time. At 7 o'clock, Alan Sheeran will present the evening show. And yes, after I leave here tonight, if you're still in the mood for music like Rob is, the overnight jukebox will play throughout the night until Desi gets in at 8 o'clock tomorrow morning. So plenty of excellent music still for you to enjoy. I just want to say a very quick thank you to our very own Stephen Andrews, to Louis and Libby, to Desi Flood, to Mervyn McCaughey, to Lisa, Lady Joyce, Billy the Kid, Paul and Andrew, all of whom helped let my nephew Reuben sit in with them during their shows last week. And like I said, he had absolute ball. Loved being here at Belfast 89. Finally, I just want to say a big thanks to Charlie, to Jerry and to Dee for my fabulous show jingles, to our very own Mark Boylan, producer of the Soul Sequence Show, which happens on Saturday nights between 10 p.m. and midnight, for all the great music that he has helped to upload onto our system. If you love fabulous music, you won't want to miss Mark's Saturday night show. And finally, I just want to say a big thank you to you for having Belfast 89 on, for listening and taking part in the show. I have loved having your company tonight. Appreciate every single message, phone call, email that I receive. I hope I haven't missed anybody's requests. And yes, if you have enjoyed tonight's show, then please do tune in again on Thursday when I will be back to it all over again. Another special day. I'll have to find out what Thursday is the day for. Haven't figured that out yet. So yes, like I said, you're going to hear the Hollies, Stop, Stop, Stop, and then the Carpenters calling occupants of interplanetary craft. Enjoy. Good night to you. Enjoy the rest of your week. Take care. Stay in your magic.
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0: You're listening to All Hit Radio, and it's 53 degrees at 13 minutes past the hour. And right now in our All Request line, I've got Mike Ledgerwood on the phone. Hey, babe, what would you like to hear? Hey, babe, I'm sorry. I can't hear you too well. You're going to have to speak a little closer into the phone. Okay, babe, what would you like to hear again?
1: We are observing your Earth.
0: Hey, Mike, I'm sorry, babe, but that's not on our playlist. And by the way, you sound great over the phone. Anyway, if you give us your request, we'll be glad to play it for you, babe. So let's hear it.
1: We are observing your Earth.
0: Listen, Mike, I'm sorry, babe, but we can't...
1: And we'd like to make...
0: I'm sorry, Mike,
1: A contact with you. 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
1: From the Sky News Centre at 10, a tour operator has confirmed it's dealing with a serious medical situation on a cruise ship off the coast of Cape Verde. A Dutch couple and a German national have died after a suspected outbreak of hantavirus. A British man who's 69 is in intensive care in South Africa. Vinod Balasubramaniam is a molecular virologist and says the infection spread by rodents.
2: Hantavirus is not usually spread like COVID-19 or influenza, although it's a respiratory virus. For most hantaviruses, casual person-to-person spread is, you know, almost very rare.
1: Two people have been killed and another two seriously injured after a car rammed into a crowd in eastern Germany. Authorities say it ploughed into the central pedestrian zone in Leipzig. The driver of a Volkswagen SUV has been arrested. President Trump says two US-flagged merchant vessels have successfully transited through the Strait of Hormuz. It's after his announcement that 15,000 troops would help seafarers stranded in the crucial waterway to try to break Iran's stranglehold. Britney Spears has settled a drink driving case by pleading guilty to a lesser charge of reckless driving involving drugs or alcohol. The pop star was pulled over by police in California in March. In sport, Manchester City have been trying to cut Arsenal's lead at the top of the Premier League away to Everton. Live to Shane Pinnington at Hill Dickinson Stadium.
3: Well, it's finished Everton 3, Manchester City 3, and it's advantage Arsenal in the title race as Pep Guardiola's men drop points here after a crazy second half. Doku fired City in front, only for Everton to turn things around and go 3-1 up through goals from Jake O'Brien and a double from Tierno Barry. But City went on as Erling Haaland made it 3-2 and Doku couldn't home the equaliser late on.
1: And Chelsea suffered a sixth consecutive top-flight defeat in losing 3-1 at home to Nottingham Forest. And Rangers are all but out of the Scottish Premiership title race. That's after a 2-1 defeat at Leaders' Hearts. That's the latest. I'm Cam Hall.

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0: From the Sky News Centre at 11, around 150 people remain on board a cruise ship off the coast of Cape Verde after a hantavirus outbreak is suspected to have killed three people. A British man who's confirmed to have the rodent-borne disease is in a critical condition in hospital in South Africa. Donald Trump suggesting high fuel prices will drop rapidly once the Iran conflict is resolved. He says two American-flagged ships have crossed the Strait of Hormuz safely today under guidance from his forces. Iran stepped up its attacks on the UAE as Tehran tries to maintain its stranglehold on the key trade route. The US president told business leaders he's winning the war.
1: We're doing record business. We have a stock market that hit even with this military operation. We can't let Iran have a nuclear weapon. We hit all new highs, and I said we have to take care of business because we can't let that happen. So we did a little detour, and it's working out very nicely.
0: German authorities say two people have been killed after a car ploughed into a crowd in the eastern city of Leipzig. The driver's been arrested. Blake Lively and Justin Baldoni have agreed a settlement over allegations relating to them co-starring in the film It Ends With Us. The actress claimed Baldoni had orchestrated a smear campaign against her after she accused him of sexual harassment on set. In sport, Manchester City's Premier League title hopes have fallen out of their hands after drawing 3-3 at Everton. Pep Guardiola's team moved 5 points off the top with a game in hand over leaders Arsenal.
2: They make a proper English game, and so aggressive in the duels. But in general, we make a really good performance.
0: Leaders Hearts remain on course for the Scottish Premiership title following a 2-1 win over Rangers. And Wu Yizhe has become the second youngest winner of the World Snooker Championship. The 22-year-old clinched an 18-17 victory over Sean Murphy at the Crucible. That's the latest. I'm Cam.

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1: From the Sky News Centre at midnight, a tour operator says it's still dealing with a serious medical situation on a cruise ship off the coast of Cape Verde. From the Sky News Centre at midnight, a tour operator says it's still dealing with a serious medical situation on a cruise ship off the coast of Cape Verde. A British man's in hospital with a confirmed case of the road

0: As in a pedestrian zone in Leipzig, a local man's been detained. Saxony's Interior Minister Armin Schuster has been giving more details.
1: It is very likely that it was an isolated incident. Leipzig is absolutely safe and people can use the pedestrian area. A 33-year-old German citizen was arrested.
0: The situation in the Strait of Hormuz is highly unclear, with contradicting narratives. America's dismissed reports that two Iranian missiles hit a warship, while Tehran's disputing claims that two US-flagged merchant ships have successfully crossed the key trade route. Two people have been arrested after a fire at a memorial wall in North London's Golders Green. It broke out in the heavily Jewish-populated area in the early hours of last Monday. In sport, Manchester City were held to a 3-3 draw at Everton to hand the advantage to leaders Arsenal in the Premier League title race. Pep Guardiola's men are 5 points off the top. Hearts have regained their 3-point lead at the top of the Scottish Premiership. They came from a goal down to win 2-1 at home to Rangers. Boss Derek McInnes says his players have shown great character again.
2: That's 3 games in a row. We've had to come from behind against good teams, you know, Hibs, Motherwell and Rangers, and ideally we wouldn't want to do that, but we know when we go behind, we've got that under the bonnet, we can still dig deep and find solutions and find ways to do it.
0: And Dolly Parton's cancelled her Las Vegas residency for health reasons. The 80-year-old singer says she's improving every day but needs more time to recover. That's the latest.

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1: From the Sky News Centre at 1, a cruise ship at the centre of a suspected hantavirus outbreak still isn't being allowed to dock in Cape Verde as a precaution. Three people have died and a British tourist in hospital. 23 UK nationals are among those still on board. The virus is spread through rodent urine and droppings. Dr. Charlotte Hammers from the University of